0: So-called confession would influence a future jury pool and would violate Robinson's right to a fair trial. Judge Tony Graff ruling to not influence an eventual jury, chunks of the video shown in open court must be edited out. The edited video will be played first thing Thursday morning. Alex Stone, EBC News.
1: An undocumented immigrant is dead after a confrontation with immigration officers Tuesday morning in Houston. ICE says Lorenzo Salgado Araujo tried to run them over. Texas Representative Sylvia Garcia.
2: This is a family tragedy. This is something that we need to always remember, that this is about a Houston family led by a father who has been here for 35 years with absolutely no criminal history.
1: To Boston. At Brigham and Women's Hospital and Mass General Brigham Home Care clinicians hit picket lines this morning. Some 4,500 workers demanding better pay and benefits. 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
3: This is your News in One. Reporting for AFN Europe, I'm Army Staff Sergeant Rebecca Wall. U.S. Army Garrison Poland marked the 250th anniversary of American independence by celebrating with the local community in Poznan, Poland. The historic milestone celebration highlighted the partnership between the United States and Poland while honoring American independence. The event strengthened the relationship that supports the U.S. Army's mission in Poland and reinforces a shared goal of regional security on the eastern flank. USAG Poland Command Sergeant Major Alejandro Romar says building relationships shows our long-term investment in Poland.
4: Celebrations like this are important because it just builds teamwork and camaraderie between us, our service members here, and the community. It really shows our resolve that we're here to stay.
3: The events will continue throughout the year as communities around the world commemorate the nation's 250th anniversary. That was your News in One. I'm Army Staff Sergeant Rebecca Wall.
5: From the Fox Sports Studios in Los Angeles, here's Isaac Lohengrin.
6: Detroit Tigers three-time Cy Young Award-winning pitcher Justin Verlander announced today that he will retire at the end of the season. Verlander, a two-time World Series champion, just the sixth pitcher ever with three career no-hitters. He has 266 career victories and is eighth on the all-time strikeout list with better than 3,500. Toronto Blue Jays pitcher Dylan Cease had a no-hitter going for eight innings at San Francisco today before it was broken up by an Elliot Ramos single to lead off the bottom of the ninth inning. Blue Jays won the ball game 10-0. Cease finished with 11 strikeouts in eight innings. Chicago Cubs and Baltimore Orioles were tied at one in the top half of the fourth inning. The Cubs' Pete Crow Armstrong with his 20th home run of the season. The New York Mets up 1-0 over the Royals in the top of the second inning. A.J. Ewing of the Mets with his third home run in his last four games.
5: Fresh music. Familiar voice.
7: Yeah. Did you know that Okayama is known as the land of sunshine and grows some of Japan's most

0: was some Katy Perry with Teenage Dream for you on AFN Iwakuni The Eagle. I'm your host, Maichi Mancini, joined in the studio with two very special guests,
1: Christina Smith
2: and Chantel Langford,
0: here to talk all about Veterans Affairs. This is going to be very relevant to pretty much everyone listening, whether you are staying in for 20, getting out of 4, or you just have general questions. We're going to try and cover as much as we can, as well as ways that you can reach out for more resources in the future. So make sure you're staying tuned in for all of that. But for now, I've got One Republic on the way with Need Your Love.

0: you know that Okayama is known as the land of sunshine and grows some of Japan's most prized peaches? 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
2: 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I'm on it.
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0: weekend with Save Your Tears. You're still tuned into AFNE Wikuni, The Eagle, and I am joined in the studio with
1: Christina
2: and Chantel.
0: Thank you both for joining me today. Super excited to talk about your role here on base. You are a new VA representative. Can you tell me a little bit about that?
1: Yeah, this is Christina. I'm here from the Department of Veterans Affairs representing them as the Overseas Military Service Coordinator. My role here is to assist any service member that's current active duty, whether they're getting ready to separate, currently in the process, as well as any veterans. So if you are a veteran, you work for a contractor, or if you are a spouse or a dependent and have questions, my role here is to help you with any of those different situations that may have arisen for you.
0: Thank you.
2: All right, Chantel here. I am the VA Benefits Advisor. I am here to advise you of all of the benefits and services that are available to you. I am more than happy to help you with those things and maybe even input in some claims if you have those handy.
0: Thank you. And what situations can you think of that people should definitely reach out to you?
1: I think if you are an active service member who is going to be discharging from active duty within the next 180 days, then you should definitely reach out to either myself if you wanted to file a BDD claim, or even a fully developed claim if it is less than 90 days. Or if you just had general questions, possibly reaching out to Chantel. On the other end, if you are a veteran that works for a contractor, if you are over here, I am available to assist with any dependency changes, if you need to update your address, banking information. If you have questions understanding maybe your rating decision, you want to file a claim for increase, a supplemental claim, I can do any of that with you. If you're a dependent, so if you have a family and you have questions about your education benefits, if you put in a claim for it and you want to know the

0: Lance Corporal Jace Graziano, and this is your Inside Iwakuni Radio News. Last week, the Iwakuni Post Office conducted a temporary field post office operation behind the main side location to keep mail moving efficiently during an operational shift. The temporary site handled PSC package pickups and limited mailing services before normal business resumed following the holiday weekend. American rock band We the Kings performed at the Sakura Theater during the 4th of July celebration, Red, White, and Boom. After the concert, spectators headed to the seawall to enjoy a fireworks show celebrating America's 250th birthday. The Platte ABC and volunteers from the Single Marine Program are hosting a summer festival this Saturday from 1 to 4 in the afternoon at Platte ABC. Enjoy traditional Japanese summer festival games, face and body painting, snacks, and more. This free, family-friendly event is open to everyone with no advance registration required. That's all for this edition of your Inside Iwakuni Radio News. 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

0: Rihanna with Diamonds for You on IFNU with Coney the Eagle. And I am still joined in the studio with
1: Christina
2: and Chantel.
0: Once again, we're talking about VA benefits and having our VA advisors here with us, because if you are either a veteran or active duty, this will apply to you at some point, and they're here to tell you about how you can reach out. Can you tell me about how someone can find you on here on base?
1: Sure. So if you are looking for assistance with the VA benefits, you have two options. The first one, to meet with me, Christina, from the Department of Veterans Affairs, would be in Building 1 on the first floor. I'm in room 127. You can either reach out to me by coming over there, walking in and speaking to me. I can set up an appointment, or if I do have the availability, just sitting down talking with you at that moment. And then to reach Chantel,
2: I am located in Building 411 in room 115. It is, as soon as you enter the front door or the main door, it is straight ahead and you'll run right into it. Building 115 in the first cubicle on the left.
0: Fantastic. Thank you so much. And so what should someone expect before they come in to talk to both of you?
1: If you are scheduling an appointment to come meet with myself, so Christina, what I do ask is, if you are an active duty member planning to file a BDD claim, there is a requirement for a separation health assessment Part A to be completed. This is different than the military physical, the exit physical that you do need to do for the military. It is totally separate. That, we call it a SHAW Part A, can be found online on va.gov. It is about 16 pages of yes or no questions. Again, that is something that I do ask that you have pre-filled out before you come meet with me. Other than that, there's really not a requirement for paperwork for any BDD claim. If you are a veteran that's already service-connected, or a spouse or a dependent, sometimes having, depending on the situation, bringing any evidence you may have to support your claim, if that's what you're going to do, or if it's adding a dependent, taking away a dependent, if you've gotten married, I do need to see a marriage certificate, birth certificate, that type of information you would need to bring with you.
2: So for me, there are no required documents for you to come visit with me. But if you do have questions, I suggest that you have them jotted down and just be ready for a quick fire. We'll go through everything and get you set up.
0: Perfect. Thank you so much. Sounds like it's pretty easy for both of you. And definitely make sure you do that SHA Part A before you go and talk, because it's just good to have your part done so that the process can move faster and smoother. And it just will make everything make a little bit more sense. So, hey, I have got Now or Never on the way. And then we're going to come back with our third segment of the show to wrap it up today.

0: Hey, man, you want to go to the Neon Night Run on August 28th at the Otago Sports Complex?
1: You know what bothers me? Why does Neon get its own Night Run? Like, what about the other noble gases? Is Xenon not cool enough to get its own Night Run?
0: Neon glows.
1: Oh, yeah, I guess that makes sense.
2: All right, we're here for the baby boot camp.
3: Yes, of course. Why don't you sit down and we'll go over some details.
2: Right, right. I gotta tell you, I'm real excited about Junior here getting this experience so young. I was 18 before they let me enlist.
3: Enlist?
2: Yeah, we've been getting ready for this since the last, trimester or so. I've got him up to about a 250 on the PFT.
3: Sir.
2: It's the pull-ups that are really killing us, you know, on account of his weak little baby arms.
3: Sir, Daddy's baby boot camp and Mom's basic training is not a boot camp for babies. It's a program designed to give new and expecting parents the skill they need for raising an infant.
2: Well, I guess I'll have to break to Junior. He sure was looking forward to getting his little hands on an M16, though. Well, thanks anyway.
3: An M16?
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15: Dude, did you hear that?
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15: That actually sounds pretty cool.
16: You got another one.

0: Teddy Swims, Mr. Know-It-All, on AFN Wakuni, The Eagle. It's our last segment of the show. I'm still your host, Lance Corporal Isabella Mancini, and I am joined in the studio with
1: Christina
2: and Chantel.
0: We've been talking a lot about your VA benefits as well as different ways that you can outreach, whether you're a civilian or an active duty service member. Do you think you could talk a little bit about the other services and things that you have going on that you can offer?
1: Sure. So one of the things that I will discuss when I am speaking with anyone is eligibility for VA health care. I'm not sure of the awareness, but the VA is kind of an umbrella for three different administrations, one being the VA healthcare system. So that's everything medical. Mm-hmm. So during an appointment or when you speak to me, if there are questions about medical coverage, if you're going to be going back to the states, I can discuss VA healthcare eligibility and how to get enrolled in that system, where your local medical center might be, as well as some of their programs. If you are not going back to the states and you're staying overseas, we can discuss if you're going to be submitting a claim and getting service connected, the foreign medical program that would be available to you. So that is something that could be included in the discussion, as well as education benefits. And then Chantel.
0: And I heard that you can actually travel to meet with people in different
2: locations.
0: Absolutely.
2: I am willing to meet you guys anywhere outside of your domicile. We can have meetings in your squadrons or the USO, wherever makes you comfortable. If you're not able to make it to 411, I am willing to come to you.
0: And this is just if you need kind of advisement, correct? This is
2: absolutely, yes, ma'am. Mm-hmm.
0: Wonderful. Well, thank you so much. And then, of course, is there anything else that you would like to add, as well as maybe giving people how they can reach you, a point of contact?
2: I just want to reiterate, I am located in building 411 in room 115. You can reach me on my DSN at 253-7186. Or for those of you who can't access that and you just have access to a Japanese number, I have a cell phone at 070-3236-5518.
0: Wonderful.
1: All right, and as far as meeting with myself, so Christina from the Department of Veterans Affairs, I just want to say that no question is too small. If you have even a simple question, you want to check the status of your claim, I am here to help you. If you want to file paperwork, if you're not sure you have everything correctly filled out and you just need a second set of eyes to look at that paperwork, I can do that for you. The best way to reach me, I do have a DSN line, so that is going to be 253-7599. I also do have walk-in hours, so if my door is open, feel free to just stop in if you have a quick question. The one thing I do ask is if it is something more detailed or more complex, that if you do stop in for a walk-in, I may ask you to schedule an appointment to meet with me just so we can have that one-on-one time.
0: Of course. And where can they find you again?
1: So I am in building one, on the first floor in room 127.
0: Perfect. Thank you so much for joining me today. This has been a very informative conversation, and definitely make sure that you are staying tuned in, because we're wrapping up our hour with some Soft Cell with Tainted Love.

stylish. Talk big t-shirt, Billy Eilish. Watch on my wrist, but I want that diamond. Talk crazy when I pull up in sight. Mile high, run that back, some stylish. Talk big.

0: But it ain't got me. I know she tripped when I dip, so I leave.
1: Platner posted a video to social media.
2: As many of you know, over the past couple days, I have faced some very serious allegations, and I just want to make it clear, this is all false. The things that have been claimed did not happen. It's not real.
3: Ains Democratic Party put out a statement last hour saying they will hold a convention to replace Pat Platner. Maine is considered to be a key state in the bid to control the Senate, as Democrats are hoping to defeat incumbent Republican Susan Collins. U.S. Central Command says it's launched a second round of strikes against Iran.
4: President Trump says these renewed strikes are retribution for Iran's attacks on those commercial ships in the Strait of Hormuz, and the president saying another warning to Iran that if they do it again, the American response we much worse for Iran. President Trump saying the ceasefire was over, said that today at the end of the two-day NATO summit here in Ankara. President Trump also predicts the U.S. is not returning to war against Iran.
3: Fox's Lucas Tomlinson in Ankara, Turkey. The hearing continued today in Utah for Tyler Robinson, the man accused of killing Charlie Kirk last September.
5: Prosecutors called Utah State Bureau of Investigation agent Brian Davis to the stand. He discussed an interview with Robinson's roommate, Lance Twiggs, this past April. Davis said Twiggs was granted use immunity, meaning
6: immunity from statements that are made in regard to an incident.
5: It does not fully protect a witness from prosecution. The video of that, which could include a confession, became a contentious point, with Robinson's defense wanting to redact some of it, which Judge Tony Graff Jr. granted.
3: Fox's Grinnell Scott. 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
7: From Federal News Network. The Army is replacing its long-criticized height and weight tables and tape test with a weight-to-height ratio to measure body composition. The change follows Defense Secretary Pete Hegseth's push for a simpler, more consistent fitness standard across the military. The new policy is drawing mixed reactions, with critics questioning whether a single weight measurement is enough. Soldiers with a confirmed weight-to-height ratio of 0.055 or higher will be placed in the Army's Body Composition Improvement Program. Senate lawmakers are pressing Defense Secretary Hegseth about what they say is the Pentagon's failure to support programs that protect civilians in war zones. The DOD Inspector General recently found that the Pentagon's rollback of civilian harm mitigation and response efforts is putting service members in DOD missions at risk, and that the department does not have personnel and capabilities needed to comply with the law. For more, visit federalnewsnetwork.com. I'm Michelle Sandifor.
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9: Detroit Tigers three-time Cy Young Award-winning pitcher Justin Verlander announced today that he will retire at the end of the season. Verlander, a two-time World Series champion, just the sixth pitcher ever with three career no-hitters. He has 266 career victories and is eighth on the all-time strikeout list with better than 3,500. Toronto Blue Jays pitcher Dylan Cease had a no-hitter going for eight innings at San Francisco today before it was broken up by an Elliot Ramos single to lead off the bottom of the ninth inning. Blue Jays won the ball game 10-0. Cease finished with 11 strikeouts in eight innings. Chicago Cubs and Baltimore Orioles were tied at one in the top half of the fourth inning. The Cubs' Pete Crow Armstrong with his 20th home run of the season. The New York Mets up 1-0 over the Royals in the top of the second inning. A.J. Ewing of the Mets with his third home run in his last four games.

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3: This is your News in One. Reporting for AFN Europe, I'm Army Staff Sergeant Rebecca Wall. U.S. Army Garrison Poland marked the 250th anniversary of American independence by celebrating with the local community in Poznan, Poland. The historic milestone celebration highlighted the partnership between the United States and Poland while honoring American independence. The event strengthened the relationship that supports the U.S. Army's mission in Poland and reinforces a shared goal of regional security on the eastern flank. USAG Poland Command Sergeant Major Alejandro Romar says building relationships shows our long-term investment in Poland.
4: Celebrations like this are important because it just builds teamwork and camaraderie between us, our service members here, and the community. It really shows our resolve that we're here to stay.
3: The events will continue throughout the year as communities around the world commemorate the nation's 250th anniversary. That was your News in One. I'm Army Staff Sergeant Rebecca Wall.

0: preparing for yet another PCS. As many times as you have moved, I am sure you got some crazy stories.
1: Well, one time I signed off on my inventory list without double-checking that everything was accounted for. Lost my pop's favorite bone. Oh, he wasn't too happy with me. Bit me right here.
0: Whoa! Now I bet you wish you would have double-checked the accuracy of your mover's inventory list, huh?
1: I suppose so.
0: When we come back, why it's pronounced cupboard when it's spelled cupboard? What's up with that?
2: Passport, please. May I see your passport, please, young man? And your social security number? You do have a social security number, don't you? Sir, you're not going to be allowed to enter the United States without a passport and a social security number.
3: If you're a U.S. military parent and your baby was born overseas, you have to obtain a passport and a social security number for your child. Otherwise...
2: No. Don't touch that. We've got people for that. Clean up on aisle 5!
3: It could be a real mess.
4: Here's an OPSEC tip. Just because information isn't classified doesn't mean it isn't critical. Simple flight schedules, ship movements, or TDY locations can be useful to our adversaries. Don't share things like specific departure or return dates on social media. Everyone has a part to play in operation security. 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
1: From ABC News, I'm Dave Packer. Still denies allegations of sexual assault, but tonight, Maine Democrat Graham Plattner has stepped down as the U.S. Senate nominee.
2: As he announced his intent to depart from the race, the embattled candidate insisted the allegations against him aren't true.
3: This is all false.
2: In an 11-minute online video, Graham Plattner defiantly said the decision to suspend his campaign was effectively made for him by the party establishment.
3: It is a system that is built structurally to make sure that movements like ours cannot flourish.
2: Maine's Democratic Party will now hold a convention to choose a new candidate to take on incumbent Republican Senator Susan Collins. Stephen Portnoy, ABC News, Washington.
1: On his way home from the NATO summit, President Trump addressing the newest strikes in Iran, saying they've been hit hard, and he said the ceasefire is over. And
4: win it very quickly. It's another way of doing it. We have many ways we can win, but we've already won militarily. They have very little left, and they want to make a deal so badly. They called a little while ago. They want to make a deal so badly.
1: In Houston,
5: never here.
1: A march tonight after the ICE shooting death of undocumented immigrant Lorenzo Salgado Araujo Tuesday after a confrontation with ICE officers. ABC's John Quinones.
6: ICE claims the man was evading arrest and that his car ran into another ICE vehicle. Araujo's family, though, says he was simply on his way to work. He was a construction worker. He was on his way to pick up some workers. And that he had spent decades in this country pursuing the American dream for his three sons. Some of them went to college. They're American-born sons.
1: Dozens of people hurt in a multi-vehicle accident in Pikesville, Maryland. It included a public transit bus. Baltimore County Fire Chief Joe Dixon.
7: It appears to be about a dozen vehicles. And we have a bus, a mass transit vehicle, into a building.
1: At least 28 people hurt, one seriously. 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
9: I'm Private First Class Taewon Han. In Guam, Navy security forces have conducted active shooter training during Citadel Pacific 2026. The annual exercise was designed to improve force protection and overall security readiness at Navy installations. In Hawaii, U.S. Marines and Republic of Korea Marines have conducted live fire machine gun training during Exercise Rim of the Pacific 2026. The training enhanced combat readiness while strengthening cooperation and joint operability between the two allied forces. In Japan, thousands have gathered for the 2026 Okinawa Memorial Day ceremony to honor those who died in the Battle of Okinawa. The event highlighted the cornerstone of peace as a symbol of remembrance and the shared commitment to lasting peace. This has been your Pacific Pulse. I'm Private First Class Taewon Han.
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11: Toronto Blue Jays pitcher Dylan Cease had a no-hitter going for eight innings at San Francisco today before it was broken up by an Elliot Ramos single to lead off the bottom of the ninth. Blue Jays won the game 10-0 as Cease finished with 11 strikeouts in eight-plus innings. Pirates pitcher Jared Jones had a perfect game going through six innings with eight strikeouts tonight against Atlanta, but was then taken out after throwing just 77 pitches. Mason Montgomery came into relief, and within two batters, the perfect game and the no-hitter were gone, and Atlanta went on to win the game 3-0. It's just the second time since 1920 that a pitcher has been pulled after six perfect innings. The other was Max Scherzer back in 2022. The Tampa Bay Rays shut out the New York Yankees 3-0. The Chicago Cubs a 9-7 lead at Baltimore in the top of the ninth.
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0: Excuse me, I'm about to go on a motorcycle trip. I wonder if you could just point
1: me... Your journey shall be long and fraught with great peril.
0: Yeah, okay. Well, I'm a pretty safe rider,
1: perhaps,
0: so...
1: But this is a strange land with edicts and dangers thou hast never before encountered.
0: Okay, well, I've checked into all the different traffic laws and riding environments. I was just really looking for a place to get some...
1: Dragon? I know of a wonderful village that serves delicious dragon. Braised.
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3: 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The Army is replacing its long-criticized height and weight tables and tape test with a weight-to-height ratio to measure body composition. The change follows Defense Secretary Pete Hegseth's push for a simpler, more consistent fitness standard across the military. The new policy is drawing mixed reactions, with critics questioning whether a single weight measurement is enough. Soldiers with a confirmed weight-to-height ratio of 0.055 or higher will be placed in the Army's Body Composition Improvement Program. Senate lawmakers are pressing Defense Secretary Hegseth about what they say is the Pentagon's failure to support programs that protect civilians in war zones. The DOD Inspector General recently found that the Pentagon's rollback of civilian harm mitigation and response efforts is putting service members in DOD missions at risk, and that the department does not have personnel and capabilities needed to comply with the law. For more, visit federalnewsnetwork.com. I'm Michelle Sandefur.
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0: on the Eagle. His campaign. I'm Lisa LaSera, Fox News. Maine Democratic Senate hopeful Graham Plattner says he will withdraw from the race after a former girlfriend accused him of rape in an 11-minute video posted to social media. Plattner denied the allegations and thanked his supporters.
1: I'm immensely proud of what we have built, and I have the utmost faith that we will continue to build. And we will continue to move towards a better future.
0: And Plattner said the process to replace him needs to be open, transparent, and democratic and reflect the will and wishes of his supporters. Maine is considered a key state for control of the Senate. Democrats are hoping to defeat longtime Republican incumbent Susan Collins. Pennsylvania Democratic Senator John Fetterman called Plattner a piece of trash.
2: It's like he gave that weird long speech. It's like, no one wants you anymore. I'm like, bro, you are an accused rapist. You know, no one wants your endorsement. No one cares what you think.
0: Maine Democrats have said they will hold a convention to determine who will replace Plattner. President Trump says tonight's strikes on targets in Iran were in retaliation for its launching attacks on civilian ships in the Strait of Hormuz yesterday. He says U.S. forces are in control.
3: We've already won militarily. So badly. They called a little while ago. They want to make a deal so badly. I just don't know if they're worthy of making a deal. I don't know that they're going to honor the deal. That's the problem.
0: Iran's Revolutionary Guard claimed it attacked two U.S. bases in Kuwait and two in Bahrain tonight. The president heading back to Washington after a two-day NATO summit in Turkey, where Secretary General Mark Rutte announced European allies and Canada would pay almost $300 billion more on defense. 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
6: Toronto Blue Jays pitcher Dylan Cease had a no-hitter going for eight innings at San Francisco today before it was broken up by an Elliot Ramos single to lead off the bottom of the ninth. Blue Jays won the game 10-0 as Cease finished with 11 strikeouts in eight-plus innings. Pirates pitcher Jared Jones had a perfect game going through six innings with eight strikeouts tonight against Atlanta, but was then taken out after throwing just 77 pitches. Mason Montgomery came into relief, and within two batters, the perfect game and the no-hitter were gone, and Atlanta went on to win the game 3-0. It's just the second time since 1920 that a pitcher has been pulled after six perfect innings. The other was Max Scherzer back in 2022. The Tampa Bay Rays shut out the New York Yankees 3-0. The Chicago Cubs, a 9-7 lead at Baltimore in the top of the ninth.
7: Yeah! AFN the Eagle.
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5: 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Because most federal loans have a repayment period designed for 10 years in length, the program is designed for low-income, high-debt workers who can qualify for income contingent payment plans. 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They are automatically ineligible for forgiveness. 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

0: Check it out. It's raining again. And do you know what this is? It weighs around 3,600 pounds and takes about 107 feet to stop when rocking along at 60 miles per hour. A car, of course. And this? Yep, a motorcycle. Well, when this meets this, it never ends well. And when it's raining, it just makes things even worse. Hey, even when the weather's nice, a helmet and protective gear should always be part of the ride. Ride safe, ride smart.
1: Oh, yeah.
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0: Dave Packer.
1: Maine Democratic Senate candidate Graham Plattner, who denies allegations of sexual assault, now says he's getting out of the running ahead of Monday's deadline to take his name off of the ballot.
2: In an 11-minute online video announcing he's suspending his campaign, the embattled candidate again denies the allegations against him.
3: The things that have been claimed did not happen.
2: But Graham Plattner says the Democratic Party establishment has already moved past him.
3: The bigger donor networks, they have all committed to spending no money in this race if I'm in it.
2: Now, Plattner insists as the party moves forward, his movement should lead the way. Maine's Democratic Party intends to hold a convention to choose a new nominee to take on Republican incumbent Susan Collins. Stephen Portnoy, ABC News, Washington.
1: President Trump says the memorandum of understanding between Iran and the U.S. is over. This is the U.S. launched a second day of heavy strikes on Iran after ships were targeted in the Strait of Hormuz.
4: We attacked Cargo Island last night. We knocked out a piece. I said, don't touch the oil, because maybe we'll take over Cargo Island. We may take over Cargo Island. There's not a thing they can do about it.
1: The president returning to the U.S. after 2 days of meetings at the NATO summit in Turkey, speaking aboard the new Air Force One plane gifted from Qatar. President Trump insisted there's no security issue with the jet, that despite the fact that he flew the old Air Force One from Turkey to the U.K.
5: Were you aware of any credible threat by Iran against Air Force One?
4: I have a threat all the time. I'm number one on their list before you. But if I go, you go.
1: And we're now hearing from sources that the Secret Service urged the plane swap out of an abundance of caution amid the escalation with Iran. A protest march and rally in Houston Wednesday night over the ICE shooting death of an undocumented man Tuesday. They accused Lorenzo Saldago Araujo of attempting to evade arrest and ramming his car into an ICE vehicle. Araujo was shot and died on his way to the hospital. 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
6: This day in Army history, June 28, 1778, the Battle of Monmouth took place during the Revolutionary War. After evacuating Philadelphia on June 18th, British General Sir Henry Clinton marched 10,000 soldiers to New York City. General Washington's Continental Army followed closely behind. On the morning of June 28th, the American advance guard under Major General Charles Lee attacked Clinton's rear guard at Monmouth, New Jersey. He failed to press his early advantage, and Clinton ordered a counterattack. A confused American retreat began. Washington hurried forward and met Lee moving away from the battle. Washington relieved him from command, halted the retreat, and rallied the army, repulsing four enemy assaults. Although a tactical draw, the Continental Army demonstrated it could fight on equal terms. For more information about the Army's proud history, go to history.army.mil.
7: From the Fox Sports studios in Los Angeles,
8: it's a tie game in Minnesota between the Guardians and the Twins. They are tied at 5 apiece, and bottom of the ninth inning is about to start. The Angels still lead the Rangers 11-1, top of the ninth inning in Texas. Diamondbacks on the scoreboard first in San Diego against the Padres. They're up 1-0 after two innings. And the Dodgers have a 3-2 lead over the Rockies at home. It's the bottom of the second inning. The Reds outscored the Phillies 11-5. Kyle Schwarber with his major league leading 32nd home run of the season in the loss. While the Red Sox have won 5 in a row, they blanked the White Sox 5-0. Mets beat the Royals 6-2. And the Cardinals had a 5-1 win over the Brewers, snapping their 8-game losing streak. In the NBA, free agent center Mo Bamba has agreed to a 2-year deal to return to the Utah Jazz. And the Pacers are signing Larry Nance Jr. to a 1-year deal.
9: Hey!

0: John Paul Jones was a hero of the American Revolutionary War and is often called the father of the American Navy. Scottish by birth and Virginian by choice, he volunteered early in the War of Independence. During the most famous of his daring naval raids along the British coast, his outgunned ship was on fire and taking on water. When asked if he would admit defeat, he famously replied,
1: "I have not yet begun to fight."
0: In the end, the British commander surrendered. John Paul Jones, an American patriot.
2: Honey, what are you doing?
3: I'm scanning our records.
2: Why?
3: Well, you know, different records have different shelf lives. 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
5: I'm Private First Class Taewon Han. In Guam, Navy security forces have conducted active shooter training during Citadel Pacific 2026. The annual exercise was designed to improve force protection and overall security readiness at Navy installations. In Hawaii, U.S. Marines and Republic of Korea Marines have conducted live fire machine gun training during Exercise Rim of the Pacific 2026. The training enhanced combat readiness while strengthening cooperation and joint operability between the two allied forces. In Japan, thousands have gathered for the 2026 Okinawa Memorial Day ceremony to honor those who died in the Battle of Okinawa. The event highlighted the cornerstone of peace as a symbol of remembrance and the shared commitment to lasting peace.
6: This has been your Pacific Pulse. I'm Private First Class Taewon Han.

0: My great-great-great-grandparents were slaves in Virginia. That's history. But slavery is not a thing of the past. Today, human traffickers have millions of people trapped in forced labor or prostitution. And some of that slavery may be taking place close to where you work and live. Look for the signs. Hazardous, restrictive working and living conditions, physical and mental abuse, missing passports or visa, and no money. Report any suspicions to your chain of command.
1: 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He says he didn't know that the bar he went to was involved. 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

0: Plattner is out of the race. I'm Ted Lindner, Fox News. As expected tonight, Graham Plattner announced he plans to withdraw from the U.S. Senate race in Maine after facing an allegation of sexual assault.
1: I think, as many of you know, over the past couple of days, I have faced some very serious allegations, and I just want to make it clear, this is all false. The things that have been claimed did not happen. It's not real.
0: The embattled Democrat posting the announcement on X, the main Democrat party expected to hold a convention to replace Plattner. The Pentagon announcing a new round of powerful strikes against Iran in retaliation for attacks on three commercial vessels in the Strait of Hormuz.
2: After three tankers were struck in the Strait of Hormuz Tuesday, the U.S. revoked a license allowing Iran to sell oil as part of the Memorandum of Understanding. Before he left the NATO summit in Ankara, Turkey, President Trump said he understood the MOU is over, but that full conflict would not resume.
3: Will we go tonight? You know, normally I wouldn't tell you, but you know what? There's not a thing they can do about it. So the answer is probably.
2: CENTCOM then confirmed it had conducted additional strikes against Iran to, quote, further degrade their ability to threaten the freedom of navigation in the Strait of Hormuz.
0: Fox's Jessica Rosenthal on the renewed airstrikes prompting Secretary of War Pete Hegseth to cancel a visit to Israel.
4: Secretary Hegseth was reportedly set for in-person discussions with Prime Minister Benjamin Netanyahu and other officials. The cancellation was confirmed by an Israeli official not long after President Trump declared that the Memorandum of Understanding between the U.S. and Iran was over and missile attacks began again. Also said to be part of the meeting between Hegseth and Netanyahu was the potential sale of F-35 jets with stealth technology to Turkey. Netanyahu has publicly said he's against that sale. Grinnell Scott, Fox News.
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7: It's a tie game in L.A. between the Dodgers and the Rockies. They are tied at 3 apiece, and it's the bottom of the sixth inning. The Padres have taken the lead from the Diamondbacks at home. They are up 4-1. It's the bottom of the fifth inning. Kyle Schwarber hit his major league leading 32nd home run of the season, but the Phillies lost to the Reds 11-5. The Twins walked it off against the Guardians 6-5 on an Allen Rodin RBI single, while the Cardinals had a 5-1 win over the Brewers, snapping their 8-game losing streak. Three-time Cy Young Award winning pitcher Justin Verlander announced that he's going to retire at the end of the season. In the WNBA, Minnesota Lynx head coach Cheryl Reeve has become the WNBA's all-time winningest head coach with 380 career wins after the Lynx defeated the Sun 86-80. Right now, the Sparks lead the Fever in LA 90-77. They're early in the fourth.
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3: 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In creating the UCMJ, Congress assured that justice would be fair and consistent with the principles of the Constitution. 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

0: I'm Adrian, the detective you sent for me.
1: Yes. My husband's deployed and I can't find our medical records. Do the gloves prevent fingerprints?
0: No, germs. If you can recall which room you might have left them, there might be less piles to touch.
1: All right. Well, let's see now.
2: Found a closet.
1: There they are. In that file under all those shoes.
0: Here's the thing. You don't have to be obsessive about personal records. Just organized. You wouldn't happen to have a wipe, would you?
3: Sergeant, you are leaving on a very serious assignment. We must set our watches so we think of each other the same time each day. Okay?
4: Yes, ma'am.
3: You promise, Daddy?
4: Sure. How about you?
3: Yes, sir.
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7: I'm Private First Class Taewon Han. In Guam, Navy security forces have conducted active shooter training during Citadel Pacific 2026. The annual exercise was designed to improve force protection and overall security readiness at Navy installations. In Hawaii, U.S. Marines and Republic of Korea Marines have conducted live fire machine gun training during Exercise Rim of the Pacific 2026. The training enhanced combat readiness while strengthening cooperation and joint operability between the two allied forces. In Japan, thousands have gathered for the 2026 Okinawa Memorial Day ceremony to honor those who died in the Battle of Okinawa. The event highlighted the cornerstone of peace as a symbol of remembrance and the shared commitment to lasting peace. This has been your Pacific Pulse. I'm Private First Class Taewon Han.
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0: Get ready for the Last Team Standing Archery Tag Tournament, happening August 1st at Penny Lake Fields. Ow! I'm not even in the game. I'm an announcer. Hey, register your team at Ironworks South before July 29th. Ah!
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0: against him.
1: The things did not happen.
0: But Graham Plattner says the Democratic Party establishment has already moved past him.
1: The bigger donor networks, they have all committed to spending no money in this race if I'm in it.
0: Now, Plattner insists as the party moves forward, his movement should lead the way. Maine's Democratic Party intends to hold a convention to choose a new nominee to take on Republican incumbent Susan Collins. Stephen Portnoy, ABC News, Washington.
2: President Trump says a memorandum of understanding between Iran and the U.S. is over. This is the U.S. launched a second day of heavy strikes on Iran after ships were targeted in the Strait of Hormuz.
3: We attacked Cargo Island last night. We knocked out a piece. I said, don't touch the oil, because maybe we'll take over Cargo Island. We may take over Cargo Island. It's not a thing they can do about it.
2: The president returning to the U.S. after 2 days of meetings at the NATO summit in Turkey, speaking aboard the new Air Force One plane gifted from Qatar. President There's no security issue with the jet, that despite the fact that he flew the old Air Force One from Turkey to the U.K.
4: Were you aware of any credible threat by Iran against Air Force One?
3: I have a threat all the time. I'm number one on their list before you. But if I go, you go.
2: And we're now hearing from sources that the Secret Service urged the plane swap out of an abundance of caution amid the escalation with Iran. A protest march and rally in Houston Wednesday night over the ICE shooting death of an undocumented man Tuesday. They accused Lorenzo Saldago Araujo of attempting to evade arrest and ramming his car into an ICE vehicle. Araujo was shot and died on his way to the hospital. You're listening to ABC.
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8: Betts swings, base hit, center field. Edmund scores, Dodgers take the lead. For Mookie Betts, that is the 32nd go-ahead run batted in the eighth inning or later.
7: 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The Padres took down the Diamondbacks 10-4. Kyle Schwarber hit his major league leading 32nd home run of the season, but the Phillies lost to the Reds 11-5. The Twins walked it up against the Guardians 6-5, while the Red Sox have won 5 in a row after blanking the White Sox 5-0. The World Cup continues on Thursday with the quarterfinals between France and Morocco. It all starts at 4 p.m. Eastern Time on Fox TV. And in the WNBA, the Sparks beat the Fever in L.A. 106-92.
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That was SZA with Kill Bill here for you on the Afternoon Groove. This is your host, Lance Corbettino, well, a.k.a. DJ Dubs. Do stick around. We have a lot coming up later in the show. And, of course, the best music playing for you here on the hour, every hour.

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4: I'm Private First Class Taewon Han. In Guam, Navy security forces have conducted active shooter training during Citadel Pacific 2026. The annual exercise was designed to improve force protection and overall security readiness at Navy installations. In Hawaii, U.S. Marines and Republic of Korea Marines have conducted live fire machine gun training during Exercise Rim of the Pacific 2026. The training enhanced combat readiness while strengthening cooperation and joint operability between the two allied forces. In Japan, thousands have gathered for the 2026 Okinawa Memorial Day ceremony to honor those who died in the Battle of Okinawa. The event highlighted the cornerstone of peace as a symbol of remembrance and the shared commitment to lasting peace. This has been your Pacific Pulse. I'm Private First Class Taewon Han.
5: From home to base, hey, we've got your favorite.

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He a freak throw. Man down. Call an ambulance. Tell him free, bro. Nella to the cross. He walk around like Tizo. What's up with these jabronis? Trying to see Compton. 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

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To any that talk to him and they in love, just make sure you hide your little sister from him. They tell me Chubb's the only one that get your hand-me-downs and party at the party playing with his nose now. And Baca got a weird case. 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

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Atlanta was the mecca, building railroads and trains. Bear with me for a second, let me put y'all on game. The settlers was using town folk to make them richer. Fast forward 2024, you got the same agenda. You run to Atlanta when you need a check balance. Let me break it down for you, this the real challenge. You call future when you didn't see the club. Hey, little baby help you get your lingo up. What? 21, get your first street cred. 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Hey, what? Quavo said you can be from Northside. What? 2 Chainz say you good, but he lied. You run to Atlanta when you need a few dollars.

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Hey, hey, hey, hey, run for your life. Freaky, he a 69 God. 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Hey.

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2: Plattner drops out. I'm Ted Lindner, Fox News. As expected, Graham Plattner announced on Wednesday night he plans to withdraw from the U.S. Senate race in Maine after facing an allegation of sexual assault.
3: I think, as many of you know, over the past couple days, I have faced some very serious allegations, and I just want to make it clear, this is all false. The things that have been claimed did not happen. It's not real.
2: The embattled Democrat posting the announcement on X, the main Democratic Party expected to hold a convention to replace Plattner. The Pentagon announcing a new round of powerful strikes against Iran in retaliation for attacks on three commercial vessels in the Strait of Hormuz.
4: After three tankers were struck in the Strait of Hormuz Tuesday, the U.S. revoked a license allowing Iran to sell oil as part of the Memorandum of Understanding. Before he left the NATO summit in Ankara, Turkey, President Trump said he understood the MOU is over, but that full conflict would not resume.
5: Will we go tonight? You know, normally I wouldn't tell you, but you know what? There's not a thing they can do about it. So the answer is probably.
4: CENTCOM then confirmed it had conducted additional strikes against Iran to, quote, further degrade their ability to threaten the freedom of navigation in the Strait of Hormuz.
2: Fox's Jessica Rosenthal. The U.S. military now says it's ended its latest round of airstrikes after hitting 90 targets. The renewed airstrikes prompted Secretary of War Pete Hegseth to cancel a visit to Israel.
6: Secretary Hegseth was reportedly set for in-person discussions with Prime Minister Benjamin Netanyahu and other officials. The cancellation was confirmed by an Israeli official not long after President Trump declared that the Memorandum of Understanding between the U.S. and Iran was over and missile attacks began again. Also said to be part of the meeting between Hegseth and Netanyahu was the potential sale of F-35 jets with stealth technology to Turkey. Netanyahu has publicly said he's against that sale.
2: Fox's Grinnell Scott. 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
7: This day in Army history, June 28th, 1778, the Battle of Monmouth took place during the Revolutionary War. After evacuating Philadelphia on June 18th, British General Sir Henry Clinton marched 10,000 soldiers to New York City. General Washington's Continental Army followed closely behind. On the morning of June 28th, the American advance guard under Major General Charles Lee attacked Clinton's rear guard at Monmouth, New Jersey. He failed to press his early advantage, and Clinton ordered a counterattack. A confused American retreat began. Washington hurried forward and met Lee moving away from the battle. Washington relieved him from command, halted the retreat, and rallied the army, repulsing four enemy assaults. Although a tactical draw, the Continental Army demonstrated it could fight on equal terms. For more information about the Army's proud history, go to history.army.mil.
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9: In baseball, Mookie Betts came in clutch for the Dodgers.
10: Betts swings, base hit, center field. Edmund scores, Dodgers take the lead. For Mookie Betts, that is the 32nd go-ahead run batted in the eighth inning or later.
9: AM 570 LA Sports Dodgers Radio Network, they held on to defeat Colorado 4-3. The Padres took down the Diamondbacks 10-4. Kyle Schwarber hit his major league leading 32nd home run of the season, but the Phillies lost to the Reds 11-5. The Twins walked it off against the Guardians 6-5, while the Red Sox have won 5 in a row after blanking the White Sox 5-0. The World Cup continues on Thursday with the quarterfinals between France and Morocco. It all starts at 4 p.m. Eastern time on Fox TV. And in the WNBA, the Sparks beat the Fever in L.A. 106-92.
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4: I'm Private First Class Taewon Han. In Guam, Navy security forces have conducted active shooter training during Citadel Pacific 2026. The annual exercise was designed to improve force protection and overall security readiness at Navy installations. In Hawaii, U.S. Marines and Republic of Korea Marines have conducted live fire machine gun training during Exercise Rim of the Pacific 2026. The training enhanced combat readiness while strengthening cooperation and joint operability between the two allied forces. In Japan, thousands have gathered for the 2026 Okinawa Memorial Day ceremony to honor those who died in the Battle of Okinawa. The event highlighted the cornerstone of peace as a symbol of remembrance and the shared commitment to lasting peace. This has been your Pacific Pulse. I'm Private First Class Taewon Han.
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2: Welcome to this week's Reflective Moments of America's Military. On July 3rd, 1863, the Battle of Gettysburg concluded after General Robert E. Lee launched a 12,500-man frontal assault known as Pickett's Charge. Marching across open fields under brutal Union fire, the Confederate advance briefly breached the stone wall, but was repulsed with over 50% casualties. This devastating defeat broke the Confederate offensive, forcing Lee's retreat and permanently turning the tide of the Civil War. Stay tuned for more next week.
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0: Maine Democratic Senate candidate Graham Plattner, who denies allegations of sexual assault, now says he's getting out of the running ahead of Monday's deadline to take his name off of the ballot.
1: In an 11-minute online video announcing he's suspending his campaign, the embattled candidate again denies the allegations against him.
2: The things that have been claimed did not happen.
1: But Graham Plattner says the Democratic Party establishment has already moved past him.
2: The bigger donor networks, they have all committed to spending no money in this race if I'm in it.
1: Now, Plattner insists as the party moves forward, his movement should lead the way. Maine's Democratic Party intends to hold a convention to choose a new nominee to take on Republican incumbent Susan Collins. Stephen Portnoy, ABC News, Washington.
0: President Trump says the memorandum of understanding between Iran and the U.S. is over. This is the U.S. launched a second day of heavy strikes on Iran after ships were targeted in the Strait of Hormuz.
3: We attacked Cargo Island last night. We knocked out a piece. I said, don't touch the oil, because maybe we'll take over Cargo Island. We may take over Cargo Island. There's not a thing they can do about it.
0: The president returning to the U.S. after 2 days of meetings at the NATO summit in Turkey, speaking aboard the new Air Force One plane gifted from Qatar. President Trump insisted there's no security issue with the jet, that despite the fact that he flew the old Air Force One from Turkey to the U.K.
4: Are you aware of any credible threat by Iran against Air Force One?
3: I have a threat all the time. I'm number one on their list before you. But if I go, you go.
0: And we're now hearing from sources that the Secret Service urged the plane swap out of an abundance of caution amid the escalation with Iran. A protest march and rally in Houston Wednesday night over the ICE shooting death of an undocumented man Tuesday. They accused Lorenzo Saldago Araujo of attempting to evade arrest and ramming his car into an ICE vehicle. Araujo was shot and died on his way to the hospital. 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
6: I'm Private First Class Taewon Han. In Guam, Navy security forces have conducted active shooter training during Citadel Pacific 2026. The annual exercise was designed to improve force protection and overall security readiness at Navy installations. In Hawaii, U.S. Marines and Republic of Korea Marines have conducted live fire machine gun training during Exercise Rim of the Pacific 2026. The training enhanced combat readiness while strengthening cooperation and joint operability between the two allied forces. In Japan, thousands have gathered for the 2026 Okinawa Memorial Day ceremony to honor those who died in the Battle of Okinawa. The event highlighted the cornerstone of peace as a symbol of remembrance and the shared commitment to lasting peace. This has been your Pacific Pulse. I'm Private First Class Taewon Han.
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9: Betts swings, base hit, center field. Edmund scores, Dodgers take the lead. For Mookie Betts, that is the 32nd go-ahead run batted in the eighth inning or later.
8: AM 570 LA Sports Dodgers Radio Network, they held on to defeat Colorado 4-3. The Padres took down the Diamondbacks 10-4. Kyle Schwarber hit his major league leading 32nd home run of the season, but the Phillies lost to the Reds 11-5. The Twins walked it off against the Guardians 6-5, while the Red Sox have won 5 in a row after blanking the White Sox 5-0. The World Cup continues on Thursday with the quarterfinals between France and Morocco. It all starts at 4 p.m. Eastern time on Fox TV. And in the WNBA, the Sparks beat the Fever in L.A. 106-92.
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0: British General Sir Henry Clinton marched 10,000 soldiers to New York City. General Washington's Continental Army followed closely behind. On the morning of June 28th, the American advance guard under Major General Charles Lee attacked Clinton's rear guard at Monmouth, New Jersey. He failed to press his early advantage, and Clinton ordered a counterattack. A confused American retreat began. Washington hurried forward and met Lee moving away from the battle. Washington relieved him from command, halted the retreat, and rallied the army, repulsing four enemy assaults. Although a tactical draw, the Continental Army demonstrated it could fight on equal terms. For more information about the Army's proud history, go to history.army.mil.
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0: on again. I'm Ted Lindner, Fox News. The Pentagon Wednesday announcing a new round of powerful strikes against Iran in retaliation for attacks on three commercial vessels in the Strait of Hormuz.
1: After three tankers were struck in the Strait of Hormuz Tuesday, the U.S. revoked a license allowing Iran to sell oil as part of the Memorandum of Understanding. Before he left the NATO summit in Ankara, Turkey, President Trump said he understood the MOU is over, but that full conflict would not resume.
2: Will we go tonight? You know, normally I wouldn't tell you. I wouldn't tell you, but you know what? There's not a thing they can do about it. So the answer is probably.
1: CENTCOM then confirmed it had conducted additional strikes against Iran to, quote, further degrade their ability to threaten the freedom of navigation in the Strait of Hormuz.
0: Fox's Jessica Rosenthal. The U.S. military now says that it ended the latest round of airstrikes after hitting 90 targets. The renewed airstrikes prompting Secretary of War Pete Hegseth to cancel a visit to Israel.
3: Secretary Hegseth was reportedly set for in-person discussions with Prime Minister Benjamin Netanyahu and other officials. The cancellation was confirmed by an Israeli official not long after President Trump declared that the Memorandum of Understanding between the U.S. and Iran was over. And missile attacks began again. Also said to be part of the meeting between Hegseth and Netanyahu was the potential sale of F-35 jets with stealth technology to Turkey. Netanyahu has publicly said he's against that sale. Grinnell Scott, Fox News.
0: And as expected, Graham Plattner announced that he plans to withdraw from the U.S. Senate race in Maine after facing an allegation of sexual assault.
4: I think, as many of you know, over the past couple days, I have faced some very serious allegations, and I just want to make it clear, this is all false. The things that have been claimed did not happen. It's not real.
0: The Maine Democrat Party expected to hold a convention to replace Plattner. 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
5: Your news in one. Reporting for AFN Europe, I'm Army Staff Sergeant Rebecca Wall. U.S. Army Garrison Poland marked the 250th anniversary of American independence by celebrating with the local community in Poznan, Poland. The historic milestone celebration highlighted the partnership between the United States and Poland while honoring American independence. The event strengthened the relationship that supports the U.S. Army's mission in Poland and reinforces a shared goal of regional security on the eastern flank. USAG Poland Command Sergeant Major Alejandro Omar says building relationships shows our long-term investment in Poland.
6: Celebrations like this are important because it just builds teamwork and camaraderie between us, our service members here, and the community. It really shows our resolve that we're here to stay.
5: The events will continue throughout the year as communities around the world commemorate the nation's 250th anniversary. That was your News in One. I'm Army Staff Sergeant Rebecca Wall.
7: Studios in Los Angeles. Here's Monsi Bolaños.
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9: Betts swings, base hit, center field. Edmund scores, Dodgers take the lead. For Mookie Betts, that is the 32nd go-ahead run batted in the eighth inning or later.
8: 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They held on to defeat Colorado 4-3. The Padres took down the Diamondbacks 10-4. Kyle Schwarber hit his major league leading 32nd home run of the season, but the Phillies lost to the Reds 11-5. The Twins walked it off against the Guardians 6-5, while the Red Sox have won 5 in a row after blanking the White Sox 5-0. The World Cup continues on Thursday with the quarterfinals between France and Morocco. It all starts at 4 p.m. Eastern Time on Fox TV. And in the WNBA, the Sparks beat the Fever in LA 106-92.

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1: You know what bothers me? Why does Neon get its own Night Run? Like, what about the other noble gases? Is Xenon not cool enough to get its own Night Run?
0: Neon glows.
1: Oh, yeah, I guess that makes sense.
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1: Hey, feet off the couch. What, were you raised in a barn?
0: Do you disrespect them by doing certain things and by acting certain ways you know they don't approve of?
1: What are you doing? You can't smoke in here. What were you thinking? And stop drinking right from the milk carton.
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1: From ABC News, I'm Sherry Preston. Another round of airstrikes against Iran early today, and Iran responding by targeting Gulf Coast countries. The strikes coming hours after President Trump said the memorandum of understanding on the ceasefire was over. The president back at the White House from the NATO summit, getting there, however, not on the new Air Force One.
2: Sources say the Secret Service urged the president to depart Turkey in the older Air Force One instead of the new jet as a safety precaution amid escalating tensions with Iran. The new plane, donated by Qatar, reportedly does not have the same defensive capabilities. Trump denied security concerns were behind the switch.
1: ABC's Jacqueline Lee. Maine Senate candidate Graham Plattner releasing a video statement saying he is stepping aside in the race after allegations of sexual assault from a former girlfriend that he denies. However, the calls had been growing for him to withdraw.
3: Now comes the question of who will take over in the fight to unseat longtime Republican Senator Susan Collins. Former logger and Maine State Senator Troy Jackson has already jumped into the race. Outgoing Governor Janet Mills, who ran against Plattner in the primary, could re-enter as well.
1: ABC's Sophie Flay. There were protests in Houston overnight against the ICE-involved fatal shooting of an undocumented man who had been living in the United States for 35 years, working construction most of that time. His family is calling for an independent probe into exactly what happened.
4: Lawmakers and his family all say that the administration cannot investigate itself, and the outrage has really stretched beyond Houston. Mexican President Claudia Sheinbaum now says that she's preparing to take new legal action against the U.S. They're demanding a full investigation into this.
1: ABC's Armando Garcia. Singer Bonnie Tyler has died. Her chart-topping power ballad Total Eclipse of the Heart came out in 1983. She earned 3 Grammy nominations. 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
5: Top stories from Federal News Network. The Army is replacing its long-criticized height and weight tables and tape test with a weight-to-height ratio to measure body composition. The change follows Defense Secretary Pete Hegseth's push for a simpler, more consistent fitness standard across the military. The new policy is drawing mixed reactions, with critics questioning whether a single weight measurement is enough. Soldiers with a confirmed weight-to-height ratio of 0.055 or higher will be placed in the Army's Body Composition Improvement Program. Senate lawmakers are pressing Defense Secretary Hegseth about what they say is the Pentagon's failure to support programs that protect civilians in war zones. The DOD Inspector General recently found that the Pentagon's rollback of civilian harm mitigation and response efforts is putting service members in DOD missions at risk, and that the department does not have personnel and capabilities needed to comply with the law. For more, visit federalnewsnetwork.com. I'm Michelle Sandifor.
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8: Betts swings, base hit center field. Edmund scores, Dodgers take the lead. For Mookie Betts, that is the 32nd go-ahead run batted in the eighth inning or later.
7: AM 570 LA Sports Dodgers Radio Network, they held on to defeat Colorado 4-3. The Padres took down the Diamondbacks 10-4. Kyle Schwarber hit his major league leading 32nd home run of the season, but the Phillies lost to the Reds 11-5. The Twins walked it off against the Guardians 6-5, while the Red Sox have won 5 in a row after blanking the White Sox 5-0. The World Cup continues on Thursday with the quarterfinals between France and Morocco. It all starts at 4 p.m. Eastern time on Fox TV. And in the WNBA, the Sparks beat the Fever in LA 106-92.
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6: Copy that. 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
1: Dozens of targets are hit in Iran. I'm Chris Foster, Fox News.
2: Every time they hit us, we're going to hit them 20.
1: President Trump on Air Force One, flying back from a NATO summit in Turkey, where he said he thinks the ceasefire with Iran is over, and it was another night of back-and-forth strikes.
3: CENTCOM saying some 90 sites were hit, including port cities along the Persian Gulf coast, an airport, and bridges further inland. And that was followed again by Iranian strikes against U.S. military locations in three Gulf nations, Kuwait, Bahrain, and Qatar, missiles and drones used in those attacks.
1: Fox's Greg Palcott. Graham Plattner suspends his Senate campaign in Maine.
4: The 41-year-old oyster farmer and Marine veteran locked in the Democratic nomination to go up against incumbent GOP Senator Susan Collins in November. But he's faced a slew of controversies, including an accusation from a former girlfriend that he sexually assaulted her, which he denies.
5: The things that have been claimed did not happen.
4: Plattner says the decision to withdraw from the race is not an admission of guilt and addressed the Democratic scramble to replace him.
5: It needs to be driven not from back rooms, but by the will of the people.
4: Maine's Democratic Party announced it will hold a convention to select a new candidate. Kristen Goodwin, Fox News.
1: It's been a second fatal shooting in 4 days involving a crime-fighting task force in Memphis, Tennessee, made up of federal agents and National Guard troops.
6: The task force was created by the Trump administration as part of a larger effort to crack down on crime in Democrat-run cities. The probe comes after agents shot and killed a man while serving a drug warrant at a hotel Wednesday. The late suspect allegedly pointed a gun at task force members. The same task force shot and killed an armed 20-year-old Sunday during an encounter in downtown Memphis.
1: Fox's Tom Graham. A double murder suspect in Washington State is shot and killed by police in Seaside, Oregon. Hayes McLeod was wanted for separate murders in Puyallup and Tacoma, Washington, early yesterday. 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
0: This is your News in One. Reporting for AFN Europe, I'm Army Staff Sergeant Rebecca Wall. U.S. Army Garrison Poland marked the 250th anniversary of American independence by celebrating with the local community in Poznan, Poland. The historic milestone celebration highlighted the partnership between the United States and Poland while honoring American independence. The event strengthened the relationship that supports the U.S. Army's mission in Poland and reinforces a shared goal of regional security on the eastern flank. USAG Poland Command Sergeant Major Alejandro Romar says building relationships shows our long-term investment in Poland.
7: Celebrations like this are important because it just builds teamwork and camaraderie between us, our service members here, and the community. It really shows our resolve that we're here to stay.
0: Events will continue throughout the year as communities around the world commemorate the nation's 250th anniversary. That was your News in One. I'm Army Staff Sergeant Rebecca Wall.
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9: in baseball, Mookie Betts came in clutch for the Dodgers.
10: Betts swings, base hit, center field. Edmund scores, Dodgers take the lead. For Mookie Betts, that is the 32nd go-ahead run batted in the eighth inning or later.
9: AM 570 LA Sports Dodgers Radio Network, they held on to defeat Colorado 4-3. The Padres took down the Diamondbacks 10-4. Kyle Schwarber hit his major league leading 32nd home run of the season, but the Phillies lost to the Reds 11-5. The Twins walked it off against the Guardians 6-5, while the Red Sox have won 5 in a row after blanking the White Sox 5-0. The World Cup continues on Thursday with the quarterfinals between France and Morocco. It all starts at 4 p.m. Eastern time on Fox TV. And in the WNBA, the Sparks beat the Fever in LA 106-92.
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sneaky link. Got you running around in all type of Benz's and Rolls. Girl, you used to ride in the rinky dink. I'm the one put you in that Leontay. Fashion over water, I put you on the runway. You was rocking Coach bags, got you Sinead.

0: Hey man, you want to go to the Neon Night Run on August 28th at the Otago Sports Complex?
1: You know what bothers me? Why does Neon get its own night run? Like, what about the other noble gases? Is Xenon not cool enough to get its own night run?
0: Neon glows.
1: Oh, yeah, I guess that makes sense.
2: Hi, we're here for the baby boot camp.
3: Yes, of course. Why don't you sit down and we'll go over some details.
2: Right, right. I gotta tell you, I'm real excited about Junior here getting this experience so young. I was 18 before they let me enlist.
3: Enlist?
2: Yeah, we've been getting ready for this since the last, trimester or so. I've got him up to about a 250 on the PFT.
3: Sir.
2: It's the pull-ups that are really killing us, you know, on account of his weak little baby arms.
3: Sir, Daddy's baby boot camp and Mom's basic training is not a boot camp for babies. It's a program designed to give new and expecting parents the skill they need for raising an infant.
2: Well, I guess I'll have to break to Junior. He sure was looking forward to getting his little hands on an M16, though. Well, thanks anyway.
3: An M16?
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1: Hey, there he is.
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0: Preston. Another night of airstrikes. The U.S. hitting Iran and Iran hitting U.S. military sites in the Middle East, including in Bahrain, where the Navy's Fifth Fleet is headquartered. ABC Chief Global Affairs Correspondent Martha Raddatz with more.
1: Overnight, a new round of U.S. attacks on Iran, larger in scope than those the night before, according to a U.S. official, striking at least 90 military targets. The president in Turkey at the NATO summit saying he was done talking to Iran. But last night on Air Force One, returning from the summit, the president claiming that the Iranians called him wanting to make a deal.
0: That Air Force One taking the president back to the White House wasn't the same Air Force One he flew over there, the one gifted to the president by Qatar. ABC national correspondent Stephen Portnoy has that.
2: Multiple sources say the Secret Service urged the president not to fly on the new plane out of Turkey due to differences in the security capabilities from the older version of Air Force One. More than a dozen Senate Democrats sent a letter earlier this week to the Secretary of the Air Force and the government contractor that converted the Qatari jet, pointing to reports that taxpayers might have spent $1 billion to outfit it for the president's use. The senators voiced the concern that certain upgrades might have been skipped to rush the plane into service.
0: Following allegations of sexual assault against their old candidate, ABC's Jay O'Brien says the Democrats are going to have to find a new candidate to take on Senator Susan Collins in Maine.
3: In the nation's most closely watched Senate race, after a remarkable standoff with the Maine Democratic Party, disgraced Senate candidate Graham Plattner ending his campaign.
4: We believe that for the movement to continue, it can't be made.
0: That was from a video message Plattner put out last night. Israeli forces killing at least a dozen people in Gaza over the last 24 hours. Among those dead, a driver for the charity World Central Kitchen. 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
6: I'm Private First Class Taewon Han. In Guam, Navy security forces have conducted active shooter training during Citadel Pacific 2026. The annual exercise was designed to improve force protection and overall security readiness at Navy installations. In Hawaii, U.S. Marines and Republic of Korea Marines have conducted live fire machine gun training during Exercise Rim of the Pacific 2026. The training enhanced combat readiness while strengthening cooperation and joint operability between the two allied forces. In Japan, thousands have gathered for the 2026 Okinawa Memorial Day ceremony to honor those who died in the Battle of Okinawa. The event highlighted the cornerstone of peace as a symbol of remembrance and the shared commitment to lasting peace. This has been your Pacific Pulse. I'm Private First Class Taewon Han.
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8: in baseball, Mookie Betts came in clutch for the Dodgers.
9: Betts swings, base hit, center field. Edmund scores, Dodgers take the lead. For Mookie Betts, that is the 32nd go-ahead run batted in the eighth inning or later.
8: AM 570 LA Sports Dodgers Radio Network, they held on to defeat Colorado 4-3. The Padres took down the Diamondbacks 10-4. Kyle Schwarber hit his major league leading 32nd home run of the season, but the Phillies lost to the Reds 11-5. The Twins walked it off against the Guardians 6-5, while the Red Sox have won 5 in a row after blanking the White Sox 5-0. The World Cup continues on Thursday with the quarterfinals between France and Morocco. It all starts at 4 p.m. Eastern time on Fox TV. And in the WNBA, the Sparks beat the Fever in L.A. 106-92. Let's go!

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0: back on. I'm Chris Foster, Fox News. There have been flare-ups during the ceasefire with Iran. Now two nights in a row of heavy U.S. airstrikes since Iran targeted commercial ships in the Strait of Hormuz.
1: The U.S. attacks came hours after President Trump declared the ceasefire over in his mind. The United States military says it struck some 90 targets, some near the Strait of Hormuz. An Iranian official accused the U.S. of targeting the area around the country's only nuclear power plant. Authorities in Tehran say 14 people have been killed in the past 2 days.
0: Fox's Jonathan Savage. Iran responds with missiles fired at countries hosting American troops in the region. The Supreme Leader killed on the first day of airstrikes in Iran. Ayatollah Ali Khamenei is buried today after a six-day funeral procession. In Maine,
2: we are suspending campaign operations.
0: Graham Plattner drops out of the Senate race 2 days after being accused of rape. The state Democratic Party has until July 27th to pick a new candidate to face Republican incumbent Susan Collins in November.
3: In an 11-minute video, Graham Plattner remains defiant, saying his suspension should not be taken as an admission of guilt. Instead, he's blaming what he calls the political establishment for pushing him out of the race. He says these, quote, outside forces have used the allegations against him to kneecap his ability to run his campaign.
0: It's Fox's Madeline Rivera. The singer Bonnie Tyler died. She was 75.
4: Total Eclipse of the Heart made her the first Welsh person to top the charts in the U.S. Another 80s hit was originally recorded for the film Footloose. For a Hero also appeared in Shrek 2 2 decades later. Tyler, the daughter of a coal miner, was born Gynor Hopkins. She continued touring into her 70s.
0: Fox's Lillian Wu. 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
7: In baseball, Mookie Betts came in clutch for the Dodgers.
8: Betts swings, base hit, center field. Edmund scores, Dodgers take the lead. For Mookie Betts, that is the 32nd go-ahead run batted in the eighth inning or later.
7: AM 570 LA Sports Dodgers Radio Network, they held on to defeat Colorado 4-3. The Padres took down the Diamondbacks 10-4. Kyle Schwarber hit his major league leading 32nd home run of the season, but the Phillies lost to the Reds 11-5. The Twins walked it off against the Guardians 6-5, while the Red Sox have won 5 in a row after blanking the White Sox 5-0. The World Cup continues on Thursday with the quarterfinals between France and Morocco. It all starts at 4 p.m. Eastern Time on Fox TV. And in the WNBA, the Sparks beat the Fever in L.A. 106-92.
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0: man, you want to go to the Neon Night Run on August 28th at the Otago Sports Complex?
1: You know what bothers me? Why does Neon get its own Night Run? Like, what about the other noble gases? Is Xenon not cool enough to get its own Night Run?
0: Neon glows.
1: Oh, yeah, I guess that makes sense.
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1: From ABC News, I'm Sherry Preston. Former U.S. Olympian David Hearn has just appeared in D.C. Superior Court and pleaded not guilty through his attorney to the felony charge he faces for allegedly damaging the Lincoln Memorial reflecting pool. Outside the courtroom in Washington, there were protests in support of David Hearn, whose lawyer says the felony charge against his client is ridiculous. In Houston on Wednesday night, marching through the city in protest of another ICE-involved fatal shooting. ABC's John Quinones reports from Houston.
2: A Mexican national, Salgado Araujo, had been living in the U.S. for more than three decades. His family saying he was a construction worker on his way to a work site in his van with other laborers. ICE officials said they were attempting to stop his car as part of a targeted enforcement operation. His family says he was close to obtaining legal status.
1: Immigration officials say the man tried to run them over with his vehicle, an allegation the family denies. The family's calling for a full independent investigation. Maine Democratic Senate candidate Graham Plattner out, the Democratic Party in, very busy finding a replacement after accusations of sex assault.
3: As he announced his intent to depart from the race, the embattled candidate insisted the allegations against him aren't true.
4: This is all false.
3: In an 11-minute online video, Graham Plattner defiantly said the decision to suspend his campaign was effectively made for him by the party establishment.
4: It is a system that is built structurally to make sure that movements like ours cannot flourish.
3: Maine's Democratic Party will now hold a convention to choose a new candidate to take on incumbent Republican Senator Susan Collins. Stephen Portnoy, ABC News, Washington.
1: Renewed airstrikes against Iran overnight and Iran retaliating by firing on U.S. military facilities in Kuwait, Bahrain, and Qatar. 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
5: Stories from Federal News Network. The Army is replacing its long-criticized height and weight tables and tape test with a weight-to-height ratio to measure body composition. The change follows Defense Secretary Pete Hegseth's push for a simpler, more consistent fitness standard across the military. The new policy is drawing mixed reactions, with critics questioning whether a single weight measurement is enough. Soldiers with a confirmed weight-to-height ratio of 0.055 or higher will be placed in the Army's Body Composition Improvement Program. Senate lawmakers are pressing Defense Secretary Hegseth about what they say is the Pentagon's failure to support programs that protect civilians in war zones. The DOD Inspector General recently found that the Pentagon's rollback of civilian harm mitigation and response efforts is putting service members in DOD missions at risk, and that the department does not have personnel and capabilities needed to comply with the law. For more, visit federalnewsnetwork.com. I'm Michelle Sandifor.
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7: in baseball, Mookie Betts came in clutch for the Dodgers.
8: Betts swings, base hit, center field. Edmund scores, Dodgers take the lead. For Mookie Betts, that is the 32nd go-ahead run batted in the eighth inning or later.
7: AM 570 LA Sports Dodgers Radio Network, they held on to defeat Colorado 4-3. The Padres took down the Diamondbacks 10-4. Kyle Schwarber hit his major league leading 32nd home run of the season, but the Phillies lost to the Reds 11-5. The Twins walked it off against the Guardians 6-5, while the Red Sox have won 5 in a row after blanking the White Sox 5-0. The World Cup continues on Thursday with the quarterfinals between France and Morocco. It all starts at 4 p.m. Eastern time on Fox TV. And in the WNBA, the Sparks beat the Fever in LA 106-92.

0: Tiger sports fans. 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
0: Ready?
3: Gross! How did these roaches get in here?
4: A game for the food you left out on your counter and those dishes you swore you were going to do 3 days ago. But I stayed for the warmth and the moisture from this leaky pipe under your sink. You invited me here when you left your food out, and now you want to get rid of me? I don't think so. What are you doing? Are you cleaning and fixing the sink? Taking out the trash? What?
3: Found you.
4: Please, please, no.
5: What's been bothering you lately?
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5: And why is that?
6: 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I made a Pinocchio pin, thought I had the win in the bag, but somebody made Pin Diesel.
5: That's actually pretty good.
6: That's exactly what everyone else said.
5: Why don't you give another shot? 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Pick up your pin from Strike Zone Bowling Center and return it fully decorated by July 12th.
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7: 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Nice try, but you missed.
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9: Impressive. 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
10: Man, I hate when those humans hydrate. Just ruins my whole plan. And sunscreen? Don't even get me started. What is an SPF 50? 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
9: Looks like we're out of
10: shade, breaks, hats. 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

0: Hey man, you want to go to the Neon Night Run on August 28th at the Otago Sports Complex?
1: You know what bothers me? Why does Neon get its own Night Run? Like, what about the other noble gases? Is Xenon not cool enough to get its own Night Run?
0: Neon glows.
1: Oh, yeah, I guess that makes sense.
2: Hi, we're here for the baby boot camp.
3: Yes, of course. Why don't you sit down and we'll go over some details.
2: Right, right. I gotta tell you, I'm real excited about Junior here getting this experience so young. I was 18 before they let me enlist.
3: Enlist?
2: Yeah, we've been getting ready for this since the last, trimester or so. I've got him up to about a 250 on the PFT.
3: Sir.
2: It's the pull-ups that are really killing us, you know, on account of his weak little baby arms.
3: Sir, Daddy's baby boot camp and Mom's basic training is not a boot camp for babies. It's a program designed to give new and expecting parents the skill they need for raising an infant.
2: Well, I guess I'll have to break to Junior. He sure was looking forward to getting his little hands on an M16, though. Thanks anyway.
3: An M16?
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1: Chris Foster, Fox News. Charlie Kirk's widow Erica is asking a judge to make public evidence presented at this week's hearing to determine whether Tyler Robinson will be tried for her husband's murder. She says she and Charlie's parents in the courtroom are prevented from seeing everything. And that hearing's resuming now, and the court will hear on tape from Robinson's former roommate and romantic partner, Lance Twiggs.
2: The prosecution plans to play a pre-recorded law enforcement interview with Twiggs, offered in place of Twiggs appearing in person at this preliminary hearing. Yesterday in court, the defense asked for large chunks of the Twiggs interview to be redacted, and Judge Graff agreed. The defense argues if all of the Twiggs video is played, it will impact Robinson's right to a fair trial.
1: Fox's Matt Finn in Provo, Utah. With airstrikes resuming in Iran, Iran's military is back to launching attacks at neighbors hosting U.S. troops, Bahrain, Kuwait, Qatar, and Jordan.
3: Hostile aircraft have entered Jordanian airspace. The Jordanians say they shot down some 8 missiles. U.S. Embassy staff there was ordered to shelter in place. No injuries. The U.S. hit multiple targets, including bridges on rail lines that the U.S. says were used by Iran to transport weapons. U.S. Central Command says some 90 different targets were taken out in Iran last night. 80 were hit the night before. Now, Iranian state media reported explosions in southern port cities. Explosions in Bashir, home to that massive nuclear power plant complex. The U.S. says the targets were on the coast. The power plant was not hit.
1: Fox's Mike Tobin. Home sales are down. They're more expensive than ever.
4: The National Association of Realtors says existing home sales declined last month, down 2.4%. Home prices rose to a record, and mortgage rates were higher. The U.S. median sales price rose in June to $440,600.
1: Fox's Jenny Casola. Palm Beach International Airport in Florida becomes Donald J. Trump International Airport today, with the FAA transitioning the identifier code from PBI to DJT. 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
5: This is your News in One. Reporting for AFN Europe, I'm Army Staff Sergeant Rebecca Wall. U.S. Army Garrison Poland marked the 250th anniversary of American independence by celebrating with the local community in Poznan, Poland. The historic milestone celebration highlighted the partnership between the United States and Poland while honoring American independence. The event strengthened the relationship that supports the U.S. Army's mission in Poland and reinforces a shared goal of regional security on the eastern flank. USAG Poland Command Sergeant Major Alejandro Omar says, building relationships shows our long-term investment in Poland.
6: Celebrations like this are important because it just builds teamwork and camaraderie between us, our service members here, and the community. It really shows our resolve that we're here to stay.
5: The events will continue throughout the year as communities around the world commemorate the nation's 250th anniversary. That was your News in One. I'm Army Staff Sergeant Rebecca Wall.
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8: In baseball, Mookie Betts came in clutch for the Dodgers.
9: Betts swings, base hit, center field. Edmund scores, Dodgers take the lead. For Mookie Betts, that is the 32nd go-ahead run batted in the eighth inning or later.
8: AM 570 LA Sports Dodgers Radio Network, they held on to defeat Colorado 4-3. The Padres took down the Diamondbacks 10-4. Kyle Schwarber hit his major league leading 32nd home run of the season, but the Phillies lost to the Reds 11-5. The Twins walked it off against the Guardians 6-5, while the Red Sox have won 5 in a row after blanking the White Sox 5-0. The World Cup continues on Thursday with the quarterfinals between France and Morocco. It all starts at 4 p.m. Eastern Time on Fox TV. And in the WNBA, the Sparks beat the Fever in LA 106-92.
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0: ABC News. I'm Michelle Franzen. Renewed tensions between the U.S. and Iran, with the U.S. targeting Iran's military sites again after Iran fired on ships in the Strait of Hormuz this week. ABC's Martha Raddatz has the latest.
1: What is clear is that this war that the president said would last 4 weeks is now in its fifth month, with strikes resuming, the ceasefire declared dead, no deal on eliminating Iran's nuclear program, and Iran continuing its threats, saying America still hasn't learned that bullying and breaking promises are no longer cost-free.
0: The conflict leading to fewer ships moving through the strait. Once again, a disruption that could impact oil and gas prices. In Maine, Graham Plattner has dropped out of the Senate race. He says due to funding issues, the Democratic nominee was facing a string of allegations, including sexual misconduct and a new claim of sexual assault by a former girlfriend. Plattner denies the allegations. State Democrats now have 2 weeks to replace him on the ballot. David Hearn, the former Olympian charged with damaging the lining of the Lincoln Memorial reflecting pool, appeared in court today.
2: The brief hearing in D.C. Superior Court had former Olympian David Hearn entering a not guilty plea. Attorney Norm Eisen.
3: It is not a crime to touch the reflecting pool, to touch water in the United States of America.
2: In an interview with ABC News shortly after his arrest, Hearn insisted he only touched a loose piece of blue liner and didn't rip or tear anything. Prosecutors have charged Hearn with felony destruction of property, a crime that's punishable by up to 10 years in prison. Stephen Portnoy, ABC News, Washington.
0: In Utah, the preliminary hearing continuing for Tyler Robinson, the man charged in the fatal shooting of conservative influencer Charlie Kirk. Fans are remembering Bonnie Tyler, who died today. A singer and Welsh performer best known for her 80s hit Total Eclipse of the Heart was being treated in a Portugal hospital for an illness. Bonnie Tyler was 75. You're listening to ABC.
4: Your news in one. Reporting for AFN Europe, I'm Army Staff Sergeant Rebecca Wall. U.S. Army Garrison Poland marked the 250th anniversary of American independence by celebrating with the local community in Poznan, Poland. The historic milestone celebration highlighted the partnership between the United States and Poland while honoring American independence. The event strengthened the relationship that supports the U.S. Army's mission in Poland and reinforces a shared goal of regional security on the eastern flank. USAG Poland Command Sergeant Major Alejandro Omar says building relationships shows our long-term investment in Poland.
5: Celebrations like this are important because it just builds teamwork and camaraderie between us, our service members here, and the community. It really shows our resolve that we're here to stay.
4: The events will continue throughout the year as communities around the world commemorate the nation's 250th anniversary. That was your News in One. I'm Army Staff Sergeant Rebecca Wall.
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7: In baseball, Mookie Betts came in clutch for the Dodgers.
8: Betts swings, base hit, center field. Edmund scores, Dodgers take the lead. For Mookie Betts, that is the 32nd go-ahead run batted in the eighth inning or later.
7: AM 570 LA Sports Dodgers Radio Network. They held on to defeat Colorado 4-3. The Padres took down the Diamondbacks 10-4. Kyle Schwarber hit his major league leading 32nd home run of the season, but the Phillies lost to the Reds 11-5. The Twins walked it off against the Guardians 6-5, while the Red Sox have won 5 in a row after blanking the White Sox 5-0. The World Cup continues on Thursday with the quarterfinals between France and Morocco. It all starts at 4 p.m. Eastern time on Fox TV. And in the WNBA, the Sparks beat the Fever in L.A. 106-92.
6: Yeah. AFN the East.

Did you know that Okayama is known as the land of sunshine and grows some of Japan's most prized peaches? 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
1: You know what bothers me? 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
0: Neon glows.
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rudder, but don't mean if there was a problem, yo, I'll

0: Ever wanted to spend the day with whales without becoming whale food? 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
9: 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Feeding wild animals can increase the risk of bird and wildlife aircraft strike hazards. 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

0: attacks intercepted. I'm Lisa Brady, Fox News. A U.S. official just confirming reports that dozens of Iranian drones and missiles have been intercepted by the U.S. and its regional partners after a second night of U.S. strikes on Iran.
1: CENTCOM reports U.S. forces hit about 90 Iranian military targets, including their air defense systems, their coastal surveillance assets, their missile and drone storage sites, and also their naval capabilities and military logistics.
0: Fox's Aisha Hosni, this over Iran targeting commercial ships. A former U.S. Olympian accused of vandalizing the renovated reflecting pool on the National Mall enters a plea.
2: 67-year-old David Hearn entered a not guilty plea in a brief appearance in federal court. The former Olympic canoe racer is charged with a felony count of destruction of property, accused by federal prosecutors of deliberately ripping the liner from the Lincoln Memorial reflecting pool on June 19th. The case has become a political lightning rod, with President Trump alleging vandalism is responsible for peeling paint and algae marring a $16 million upgrade to the reflecting pool.
0: Fox's Jared Halpern in Washington. Hearn says he reached in to examine coating that was already peeled. Potential candidates lining up in Maine to replace Graham Plattner in the U.S. Senate race. The Democratic nominee suspending his campaign following a rape allegation he still denies. State party leaders holding an emergency meeting last night.
3: Now about 600 Democratic delegates are going to pick the party's new Senate nominee, not the voters. It's something Graham Plattner and his supporters aren't happy about.
4: This is exactly the kind of political system that everyone voted against on June 9th. And for that reason, we need to be assured that it is going to be open and democratic as we move forward.
3: Plattner did not apologize, though, and says the Democratic establishment just wanted him out.
0: Fox's Alexis McAdams. Democrats are trying to unseat Republican Senator Susan Collins. 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
6: I'm Private First Class Taewon Han. In Guam, Navy security forces have conducted active shooter training during Citadel Pacific 2026. The annual exercise was designed to improve force protection and overall security readiness at Navy installations. In Hawaii, U.S. Marines and Republic of Korea Marines have conducted live fire machine gun training during Exercise Rim of the Pacific 2026. The training enhanced combat readiness while strengthening cooperation and joint operability between the two allied forces. In Japan, thousands have gathered for the 2026 Okinawa Memorial Day ceremony to honor those who died in the Battle of Okinawa. The event highlighted the cornerstone of peace as a symbol of remembrance and the shared commitment to lasting peace. This has been your Pacific Pulse. I'm Private First Class Taewon Han.
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8: in baseball, Mookie Betts came in clutch for the Dodgers.
9: Betts swings, base hit, center field. Edmund scores, Dodgers take the lead. For Mookie Betts, that is the 32nd go-ahead run batted in the eighth inning or later.
8: AM 570 LA Sports Dodgers Radio Network, they held on to defeat Colorado 4-3. The Padres took down the Diamondbacks 10-4. Kyle Schwarber hit his major league leading 32nd home run of the season, but the Phillies lost to the Reds 11-5. The Twins walked it off against the Guardians 6-5, while the Red Sox have won 5 in a row after blanking the White Sox 5-0. The World Cup continues on Thursday with the quarterfinals between France and Morocco. It all starts at 4 p.m. Eastern time on Fox TV. And in the WNBA, the Sparks beat the Fever in LA 106-92.
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0: Impressive. And what are your biggest pet peeves?
1: Man, I hate when those humans hydrate. Just ruins my whole plan. And sunscreen? Don't even get me started. What is an SPF 50? 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
0: Looks like we're out of
1: shade, rakes, hats. 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They can't keep getting
0: 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Stay cool. 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

0: you know that Okayama is known as the land of sunshine and grows some of Japan's most prized peaches? 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
1: Hi, we're here for the baby boot camp.
2: Yes, of course. Why don't you sit down and we'll go over some details.
1: Right, right. I gotta tell you, I'm real excited about Junior here getting this experience so young. I was 18 before they let me enlist.
2: Enlist?
1: Yeah, we've been getting ready for this since the last, trimester or so. I've got him up to about a 250 on the PFT.
2: Sir.
1: It's the pull-ups that are really killing us, you know, on account of his weak little baby arms.
2: Sir, Daddy's baby boot camp and Mom's basic training is not a boot camp for babies. It's a program designed to give new and expecting parents the skill they need for raising an infant.
1: Well, I guess I'll have to break to Junior. He sure was looking forward to getting his little hands on an M16, though. Thanks anyway.
2: An M16?
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4: 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Why does Neon get its own night run? 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
1: From ABC News, I'm Michelle Franzen. Strikes between the U.S. and Iran ramping up after Iran fired on ships in the Strait of Hormuz this week. The U.S. launching another round of retaliatory strikes. Iran claiming the U.S. hit two railway bridges. And Iran also targeting U.S. military sites in the region. The skirmishes come as Iran held funeral processions and prayers for the former supreme leader killed in the initial days of the war. Hundreds of thousands of mourners turning out with signs appearing to call for the death of President Trump. ABC News contributor and retired Army Lieutenant General Doug Lute says the latest conflict is a major setback for peace talks.
2: Of course, the U.S. killed Iran's leader. All right. So this is just the most strategic dimension of this tit for tat back and forth that basically leads us nowhere. It leads us into a continued stalemate and a continued closure of the Strait of Hormuz. So this is not good news. And in effect, we're back to where we were 3 weeks ago before the so-called ceasefire agreement.
1: Happening now in Utah, it's day four of a preliminary hearing for Tyler Robinson, the man charged in the murder of conservative influencer Charlie Kirk last September. After a debate yesterday in court over video that allegedly includes Tyler Robinson's former roommate and romantic partner Lance Twiggs talking about Robinson confessing to the fatal shooting, the judge ordered parts of the video be edited out. One portion played today in court showing Twiggs talking about the call with Robinson.
3: I don't remember exactly when, but he had said he was planning to go hunting with his family. And he asked me if we had a Dremel because he said he wanted to create messages on bullets.
1: Defense attorneys argued letting the public hear a so-called confession would influence a future jury pool and would violate Robinson's right to a fair trial. Former U.S. Olympian David Hearn appeared in court today pleading not guilty for allegedly damaging the Lincoln Memorial Reflecting Pool. You're listening to ABC News.
4: Reporting for AFN Europe, I'm Army Staff Sergeant Rebecca Wall. U.S. Army garrison Poland marked the 250th anniversary of American independence by celebrating with the local community in Poznan, Poland. The historic milestone celebration highlighted the partnership between the United States and Poland while honoring American independence. The event strengthened the relationship that supports the U.S. Army's mission in Poland and reinforces a shared goal of regional security on the eastern flank. USAG Poland Command Sergeant Major Alejandro Omar says building relationships shows our long-term investment in Poland.
5: Celebrations like this are important because it just builds teamwork and camaraderie between us, our service members here, and the community. It really shows our resolve that we're here to stay.
4: The events will continue throughout the year as communities around the world commemorate the nation's 250th anniversary. That was your News in One. I'm Army Staff Sergeant Rebecca Wall.
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8: 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Edmund scores, Dodgers take the lead. For Mookie Betts, that is the 32nd go-ahead run batted in the eighth inning or later.
7: AM 570 LA Sports Dodgers Radio Network, they held on to defeat Colorado 4-3. The Padres took down the Diamondbacks 10-4. Kyle Schwarber hit his major league leading 32nd home run of the season, but the Phillies lost to the Reds 11-5. The Twins walked it off against the Guardians 6-5, while the Red Sox have won 5 in a row after blanking the White Sox 5-0. The World Cup continues on Thursday with the quarterfinals between France and Morocco. It all starts at 4 p.m. Eastern Time on Fox TV. And in the WNBA, the Sparks beat the Fever in LA 106-92.

0: 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Ow! I'm not even in the game. I'm an announcer. 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Ah!
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0: And why is that?
1: 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I made a Pinocchio pin, thought I had the win in the bag, but somebody made Pin Diesel.
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I hear you like I'm young. 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To any that talk to him and they in love, just make sure you hide your little sister from them. 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
1: Evidence for the prosecution on Lisa Brady, Fox News. Parts of a videotaped interview with the former roommate and romantic partner of Tyler Robinson have been played in a Utah courtroom where a judge will decide if there's enough evidence to send Robinson to trial for the killing of Charlie Clerk.
2: In the partially redacted video, Lance Twigg says he and Tyler Robinson were in the same friend group and became roommates before dating. Twigg said before the shooting, Robinson had told him he wanted to engrave bullets for a hunting trip and borrowed a tool from Twigg's in order to do that. But Twigg testified that after the shooting,
3: I just asked him in person if what he said was true the night before, and he said it was. I started crying a little bit and said he wishes he hadn't done it.
2: He says Robinson would sometimes talk about politics, but that he'd never heard Robinson mention Charlie Kirk. After the judge watched the video, another investigator read from the text messages Robinson had sent Twigg's telling him about the shooting.
1: Fox's Jessica Rosenthal. It's day four of the preliminary hearing in the case. Robinson has not yet entered a plea. Just getting reports of multiple explosions in Iran. There's no confirmation yet about the source. Last night, the U.S. military conducting a second round of strikes on Iran over Iran's targeting of commercial ships. Iran has been responding with more strikes on Gulf neighbors that host U.S. forces. A disappointing reading on the U.S. housing market for June, with costs rising.
4: The National Association of Realtors says existing home sales declined last month, down 2.4%. Home prices rose to a record, and mortgage rates were higher. The U.S. median sales price rose in June to $440,600.
1: Fox's Jenny Cosola. Still, existing home sales for June were higher than a year ago. The average 30-year fixed rate mortgage just shy of 6.5% in the Freddie Mac report. 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
8: Betts swings, base hit, center field. Edmund scores, Dodgers take the lead. For Mookie Betts, that is the 32nd go-ahead run batted in the eighth inning or later.
7: 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The Padres took down the Diamondbacks 10-4. Kyle Schwarber hit his major league leading 32nd home run of the season, but the Phillies lost to the Reds 11-5. The Twins walked it off against the Guardians 6-5, while the Red Sox have won 5 in a row after blanking the White Sox 5-0. The World Cup continues on Thursday with the quarterfinals between France and Morocco. It all starts at 4 p.m. Eastern Time on Fox TV. And in the WNBA, the Sparks beat the Fever in L.A. 106-92.

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1: You know what bothers me? 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Like, what about the other noble gases? Is Xenon not cool enough to get its own Night Run?
0: Neon glows.
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0: get ready for the Last Team Standing Archery Tag Tournament, happening August 1st at Penny Lake Fields. 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I'm not even in the game. 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

0: I'm Michelle Franzen. The U.S. struck Iranian military sites last night in response to Iran firing at ships in the Strait of Hormuz this week. The break in the ceasefire deal leading to fewer ships passing through the critical waterway. ABC's Rebecca Jarvis says that could drive oil and gas prices up again.
1: In the last 24 hours, Kepler tells ABC News it has seen 25 ships cross. Now, that is lower than what we've seen in previous days, which were more like about 40. Even a limited disruption here in the Strait can have an outsized impact on the pricing, on freight costs, and on the market price for oil.
0: David Hearn, the Olympian accused of vandalizing the pool lining of the Lincoln Memorial reflecting pool, back in court today and pleaded not guilty to a felony charge. U.S. attorneys allege park workers saw Hearn ripping up the lining. After court, Hearn's attorney, Norm Eisen, says his client is a scapegoat for the failures of the renovation.
2: The evidence will establish, as we have stated today, Mr. Hearn is innocent.
0: In Utah, the preliminary hearing continuing for Tyler Robinson. He's charged in the murder of conservative influencer Charlie Kirk. After yesterday's debate over video that including Robinson's former roommate and romantic partner Lance Twiggs talking about Robinson confessing, the judge ordered parts of the video be edited out and allowed some of that video be played today. Here's ABC's Alex Stone.
3: This is, you know, based on everything that they have been fighting over for the last 24 hours or so of the defense wanting more blacked out. Erica Kirk's attorney saying, put it all out there, let the public see it, let the world know how Charlie died, and prosecutors trying to get it out there, that this was a lot that, the judge cleared to be broadcast publicly and for everybody to hear.
0: Word today, 80s music icon Bonnie Tyler has died. She's best known for her hit Total Eclipse of the Heart. Bonnie Tyler was battling an illness. She was 75. You're listening.
4: Top stories from Federal News Network. The Army is replacing its long-criticized height and weight tables and tape test with a weight-to-height ratio to measure body composition. The change follows Defense Secretary Pete Hegseth's push for a simpler, more consistent fitness standard across the military. The new policy is drawing mixed reactions, with critics questioning whether a single weight measurement is enough. Soldiers with a confirmed weight-to-height ratio of 0.055 or higher will be placed in the Army's Body Composition Improvement Program. Senate lawmakers are pressing Defense Secretary Hegseth about what they say is the Pentagon's failure to support programs that protect civilians in war zones. The DOD Inspector General recently found that the Pentagon's rollback of civilian harm mitigation and response efforts is putting service members in DOD missions at risk, and that the department does not have personnel and capabilities needed to comply with the law. For more, visit federalnewsnetwork.com. I'm Michelle Sandifer.
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6: in baseball, Mookie Betts came in clutch for the Dodgers.
7: Betts swings, base hit, center field. Edmund scores, Dodgers take the lead. For Mookie Betts, that is the 32nd go-ahead run batted in the eighth inning or later.
6: AM 570 LA Sports Dodgers Radio Network, they held on to defeat Colorado 4-3. The Padres took down the Diamondbacks 10-4. Kyle Schwarber hit his major league leading 32nd home run of the season, but the Phillies lost to the Reds 11-5. The Twins walked it off against the Guardians 6-5, while the Red Sox have won 5 in a row after blanking the White Sox 5-0. The World Cup continues on Thursday with the quarterfinals between France and Morocco. It all starts at 4 p.m. Eastern time on Fox TV. And in the WNBA, the Sparks beat the Fever in LA 106-92.
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0: 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It's officially the 101 critical days of summer. Your mission is simple. Prepare for weekend liberty.
1: Copy that. What's the threat?
0: Drowning, dehydration, sunburn, and poor decision-making.
1: That's a lot of threats.
0: There's a way to mitigate all of these risks.
1: How, sir?
0: First, you need to go on marines.mil. There, you can find safety videos, presentations, graphics, and seasonal risk management resources.
1: Roger that, sir. I'm on it.
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1: Hi, we're here for the baby boot camp.
2: Yes, of course. Why don't you sit down and we'll go over some details.
1: Right, right. I gotta tell you, I'm real excited about Junior here getting this experience so young. I was 18 before they let me enlist.
2: Enlist?
1: Yeah, we've been getting ready for this since the last, trimester or so. I've got him up to about a 250 on the PFT.
2: Sir.
1: It's the pull-ups that are really killing us, you know, on account of his weak little baby arms.
2: Sir, Daddy's baby boot camp and Mom's basic training is not a boot camp for babies. It's a program designed to give new and expecting parents the skill they need for raising an infant.
1: Well, I guess I'll have to break to Junior. Joe was looking forward to getting his little hands on an M16, though. Well, thanks anyway.
2: An M16?
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4: 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Why does Neon get its own night run? Like, what about the other noble gases? Is Xenon not cool enough to get its own night run?
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0: connecting the dots in court on Lisa Brady, Fox News, after previously detailing surveillance camera footage from Utah Valley University of Charles' killing. Prosecutors today playing parts of the videotaped interview between investigators and Lance Twiggs, the former roommate and lover of accused assassin Tyler Robinson, who was shown photos of the surveillance footage during that interview.
1: Definitely, especially the bottom, the last two, definitely do look like him.
0: And a moment later, clarifying,
1: They do look like Tyler Robinson.
0: Prosecutors also focused on a possible confession and text messages between the two. Twiggs telling investigators that when he questioned Robinson in person the day after the killing, he said he wished he hadn't done it. It's day four of a preliminary hearing on probable cause for trial. Not clear yet what's next between the U.S. and Iran. After 2 days of renewed strikes, Fox's Aisha Hosni at the White House.
2: The president certainly has a lot of options on the table when it comes to Iran. And as he contemplates what to do about the Iranians next, whether he can even really strike a long-lasting deal with this regime, the Iranians are spilling onto the streets in Iran and threatening to kill him.
0: This on the final day of the funeral for Iran's slain supreme leader. More potential candidates lining up to challenge Republican Senator Susan Collins in Maine after Democratic nominee Graham Platner suspended his campaign while still denying a rape allegation.
3: Following an emergency Wednesday night meeting, state Democratic Party leaders said they voted to hold a special 600 convention to fill the vacancy. Maine law dictates a July 27th deadline to replace Platner on the ballot.
0: Fox's Tony J. Powers. Platner still needs to file the paperwork to officially withdraw. The deadline for that is Monday. But he and some of his supporters are criticizing using delegates instead of voters to pick a replacement. America is listening to Fox News.
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7: news just in as the NBA is putting a hold on the Clippers-Raptors trade until after their investigation is over into the Clippers and they're dealing with the company Aspiration. The Raptors released a statement saying that they will wait for the investigation before assuming any risk of possible punishments that could come down to Kawhi Leonard as part of the investigation. Clippers released a statement as well, feeling that they will be exonerated once the investigation is complete. But right now, the Kawhi Leonard trade to the Toronto Raptors has been put on hold. France and Morocco play in the quarterfinals of the World Cup coming up at 4 o'clock Eastern Time. That's on Fox, while U.S. midfielder Christian Pulisic will be sidelined several weeks because of a microfracture and bone bruise in his lower right leg. Seven-seeded American Coco Gauff lost in the semifinals at Wimbledon today in ladies singles, falling in three sets to 10-seeded Carolina Mukova, who will now face 9-seed Linda Noskova in the final.
8: From the

Langley with Be Her on your Fun Fact Friday. I'm your host, Mike Mancini, and I've still got so much in store for you today. We're just starting off. We still got 4 hours of show, and so you're going to want to stay tuned in while we talk all about the amazing events coming your way for your weekend ahead, now that rain season is behind us and you can get outside and enjoy your summer. But for now, I have got Kalani on the way with Folded.

0: 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I'm not even in the game. I'm an announcer. 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Ah!
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OG and Kodak Black with What It Is on your Fun Fact Friday. Wow, this first hour is rough. Words are not wording, but hey, we're going to stick through it because we still got another hour and a half left. And so, wait, no, we don't. What? We have 3.5 hours left. And so perhaps it will get better. But for now, I am here to tell you about the Odyssey that is coming your way this upcoming Saturday, July 11th. If you are a fan of the book, to which I read that, I think in middle school, maybe high school, and it is my favorite thing ever to say, I feel like Odysseus right now, whenever life is just throwing a bunch of obstacles my way. But I also feel like I've gotten blank stares, like the few times that I've said that in front of people. So I don't think it's standard that everyone reads this in school. So maybe I just sound crazy. But if you did read it in school, or you read it for fun, or you haven't read it, but now you're interested, you can watch the live screenplay, and they made a movie out of the book this upcoming Saturday. And like I said, this is an advanced screening, so you're gonna see it before most people, and so you don't spoil it. But also, there you go, that's pretty cool. Now this is going to be from 5 o'clock. Well, doors are gonna open at 5, but the movie's gonna start at 6 o'clock to 9 o'clock on your Saturday at the Sycora Theater. So definitely go and check that out if that's your thing and you're looking for something fun to do for your Saturday evening. Now, I have got so much more in store for you. It's Fun Fact Friday, but for now, here's some Marshmello and Khalid with Numb.

0: time for your frontline headlines with Stars and Stripes.
1: Iran says it launched fresh missile and drone strikes on U.S. bases in Kuwait and Bahrain. The strikes followed two nights of U.S. attacks on Iranian targets near the Strait of Hormuz. The latest exchange began with Iranian attacks on commercial vessels. A sailor's fatal fall in 2023 exposed the drug network aboard the aircraft carrier USS Ronald Reagan. The ring mailed hundreds of LSD tablets from the U.S. to Japan. 58 sailors were punished, six by courts-martial. And finally, the Pentagon is increasing its use of artificial intelligence to write reports to Congress. The chief technology officer says AI can cut a report from 200 staffing hours down to five. However, studies find AI continues to falsify information.
0: For more headlines, catch Stars and Stripes at stripes.com.

Creasy Abrams with Hit the Wall for you on the first hour of your Fun Fact Friday. And if you're looking to get a good workout in for your Friday morning, look no further because Mixed Fit is coming your way at 11:30 this afternoon. Is that the afternoon or the morning? I guess it depends who you're talking to. But it goes to 12:30 in the afternoon, and they're going to be working out with some explosive dance movements, making it fun and engaging to get your heart racing, to burn some calories, and to just improve your cardiovascular fitness. Now, this is going to be over at Ironworks South Gym. That's building 1010 right here on base, and this is every single Friday, so you can go on down there and enjoy a good interactive workout. Now, I have got some Pitbull and Lil Jon on the way with Damn, I Love Miami.

0: Ever wanted to spend the day with whales without becoming whale food? 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
1: Hey, there he is.
2: It's so good to see you.
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All right, that was some days for, wait, die of for you with Hideaway on your Fun Fact Friday. And we're talking a little bit about your vision today. In fact, we're talking about something that you're going to hate that I'm bringing up, because now you are going to notice it and it's probably going to bother you for a little bit. We're talking about how you can technically always see your nose, which is true. In fact, your nose obtrudes a lot of your vision technically, but your brain has learned how to block it out to the point where you don't even notice it unless, well, you get reminded about it like I'm doing right now, or if you have something on your nose and then obviously it becomes very obvious that you can see your nose at all times, because then it just feels like it's blocking everything in your view. But yeah, I'm sure everyone knows this, but I think it's such a subconscious thing that you don't really think about it. And I'm so sorry for doing this to you, because I'm sure right now you're probably noticing it. And that's not a fun feeling, but there you go. Make sure you're staying tuned in. I've got Zara Larsson on the way with Lush Life.

0: Michelle Franzen. Tensions between the U.S. and Iran escalating again, with the U.S. carrying out strikes after Iran fired at ships in the Strait of Hormuz. Iran also launching attacks on U.S. bases in the region. It's prompting the U.S. embassy in Jordan to issue warnings. Here's ABC's Britt Clinton.
1: Jordanians, though, it's a reminder that hosting U.S. forces, it brings both protection but also exposure. And for U.S. officials, it's about getting ahead of this risk, you know, tightening security now rather than waiting for something to happen.
0: The renewed fighting impacting ship traffic through the strait, and that caused oil and gas prices to go up once again. The White House touting the first so-called Freedom Fuel Network stations opening in the Philadelphia area, offering discount gas. The Trump administration says it's not subsidized and is a private company not affiliated with the government. ABC's Stephen Portnoy has details.
2: It appears to be something of a promotion. The president announced this online last week, saying that someone whom he called a very smart retailer located throughout the Northeast would be stepping up and lowering gas prices at 25 stations. These 25 stations are clustered in and around Philadelphia.
0: The company's LLC does not list who is behind the stations. In Mississippi, the family of Nolan Wells, who died while celebrating the July 4th holiday on Horn Island with friends, now searching for answers. State authorities suspect the 18-year-old may have drowned, but are still investigating. Family attorney Ben Crump says they're conducting an independent investigation and autopsy.
3: We're trying to be very transparent, because the family has some concerns about the state of Mississippi doing an investigation of the death of a young black man where young white students may be looked at as having some culpability. So the family is concerned about that.
0: On Wall Street today, stocks ended up. 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
4: Top stories from Federal News Network. The Army is replacing its long-criticized height and weight tables and tape test with a weight-to-height ratio to measure body composition. The change follows Defense Secretary Pete Hegseth's push for a simpler, more consistent fitness standard across the military. The new policy is drawing mixed reactions, with critics questioning whether a single weight measurement is enough. Soldiers with a confirmed weight-to-height ratio of 0.055 or higher will be placed in the Army's Body Composition Improvement Program. Senate lawmakers are pressing Defense Secretary Hegseth about what they say is the Pentagon's failure to support programs that protect civilians in war zones. The DOD Inspector General recently found that the Pentagon's rollback of civilian harm mitigation and response efforts is putting service members in DOD missions at risk, and that the department does not have personnel and capabilities needed to comply with the law. For more, visit federalnewsnetwork.com. I'm Michelle Sandefur.
5: From the Fox Sports studios in Los Angeles,
6: France and Morocco are currently scoreless in the 43rd minute of the World Cup quarterfinal match in Foxborough, Massachusetts. The winner of this match will face the winner of the Belgium-Spain match that takes place tomorrow in Los Angeles. U.S. midfielder Christian Pulisic will miss several weeks with a microfracture and bone bruise in his lower right leg. The trade sending Kawhi Leonard from the Clippers to the Raptors is on hold after the NBA's investigation into the Clippers' relationship with former partner and now bankrupt company Aspiration. The Raptors were told they would assume the risk of possible punishments to Leonard or his contract if they finalized the deal. Guard Jordan Clarkson is back with the Knicks on a one-year deal. The Yankees today topped the Rays 12-4. Ben Rice homered twice, number 27 and 28 on the season. Cardinals outfielder Jordan Walker is taking part in the home run derby in Philadelphia on Monday. Mets beat the Royals 7-3. Coco Gauff ousted in the semifinals of Wimbledon.
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7: AM 560.

Maroon 5 for you on your Fun Fact Friday. I'm your host, Mikey Mancini, and I have got, of course, so much in store for you for your Friday morning show to get your Friday started off right. Hopefully your weekend started off right as well. Get you outside for this beautiful weekend ahead. The summer is what am I saying? The heat is here and the rain is mostly gone, it looks like. So this is a great time to get outside and start partaking in those summer activities, to which I will tell you all about. But for now, I've got some Olivia Rodrigo on the way with The Cure.

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You're taking me out.

Alex Warren with Ordinary for you on your Fun Fact Friday. And we're here talking a little bit about the bowling pin decorating contest. And the contest is ending very soon, actually. In fact, you have to have your bowling pin turned into Strength Zone Bowling Center by July 12th. So if you haven't picked up your bowling pin yet, well, you're running out of time because you only have till tomorrow to pick it up. And it does have to be fully decorated before you can turn it back in. The theme is puns, so if you can think of something punny and relate it to a bowling pin, definitely go and grab one and give it your best shot, because it never hurts and there are actual prizes for the best decorated pin. Once again, going down to Strike Zone Bowling Center today or tomorrow to pick up your pin, get it decorated, and return it by the 12th. So you are on crunch time if you have not started. But hey, I've got Weekend on the way and so much more for you on AFNU Ikuni, the Eagle.

0: was Weekend for You with Heartless on your Fun Fact Friday. And for this segment of the show, we're talking a little bit about cat allergies. But not in the way that you probably think, because I feel like every other person I meet is allergic to cats. But did you know that cats can be allergic to humans? That is, it's rare, but it is actually very true. This can become a thing, and it can include human dander, the way that we can be allergic to cat hair. And so if your cat is always sniffling around you, or they just kind of seem like they're always scratching, or they're losing hair, or they're just irritated all the time, there's a very small chance that your cat is actually allergic to you, which I never even knew that was possible. But yeah, apparently it is. Again, it's rare. There's a higher chance that your cat just has a cold, but there is also a chance that your cat is genuinely allergic to you. But yeah, that's all I have on this one. Make sure you're staying tuned in, because I have got your Iwakuni weather on the way, and then we're going to get right back into your music.
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0: Right now, you're currently sitting at 77 degrees outside. That's going to go up to 87 for your high today. Beautiful sunny skies all throughout the day. If you were planning on going to the beach after work today, then today is a perfect day to do that. Just make sure you're bringing some sunscreen, because that UV index is pretty high. Right now, your currency exchange rate from USDDN is sitting at 158 yen to the US dollar. This is, of course, if you are banking with Community Bank. And I've got Africa on the way by Weezer, and so much more for you on your Fun Fact Friday.

Corporal Jace Graziano, and this is your Inside Iwakuni Radio News. Last week, the Iwakuni Post Office conducted a temporary field post office operation behind the main side location to keep mail moving efficiently during an operational shift. The temporary site handled PSC package pickups and limited mailing services before normal business resumed following the holiday weekend. American rock band We the Kings performed at the Sakura Theater during the 4th of July celebration, Red, White, and Boom. After the concert, spectators headed to the seawall to enjoy a fireworks show celebrating America's 250th birthday. The Platte ABC and volunteers from the Single Marine Program are hosting a summer festival this Saturday from 1 to 4 in the afternoon at Platte ABC. Enjoy traditional Japanese summer festival games, face and body painting, snacks, and more. This free, family-friendly event is open to everyone with no advance registration required. That's all for this edition of your Inside Iwakuni Radio News. 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

Phillips. Nope, that's not who that was. Somber with Homewrecker on your Fun Fact Friday. But before we can get into all of that, I'm here to talk about your summer indoor walk and talk with EMFP, EFMP, and MPSP. This is going to be on Wednesday, July 15th. If you do not like the sun, you do not like the heat or the humidity on these summer days, then this walk is for you. Because most of these are usually outdoors, but they're doing one at the Otago Indoor Track so that you can walk and talk and get your steps in without having to deal with those summer conditions. This is going to be from 9:30 to 11 in the morning on that Wednesday, July 15th, and this is just a great way to get your steps in and make some new connections during the middle of the day. All ages are welcome, including strollers and pets, so keep that in mind. Pets, I don't know. Confirm that, because it's indoors. Usually there's pets, but that's outdoors. Please confirm. It's not listed here. I don't want to give you the wrong information, but strollers are definitely allowed, and kids, no matter their age. But hey, I have got Philip Phillips on the way for you with Homesick and so much more on your Fun Fact Friday.

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See for yourself on August 1st at the Information Tours and Travel Okayama Peach Picking Trip. 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Wizard.

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1: You know what bothers me? Why does Neon get its own Night Run? Like, what about the other noble gases? Is Xenon not cool enough to get its own Night Run?
0: Neon glows.
1: Oh, yeah, I guess that makes sense.
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5: I'm Hans.
6: And I'm Franz.
5: And we're here to pump you up. Come to the S&P's 500 and 1,000 pounds club to get a sick pump.
6: Yeah, get some amazing muscles like us on the second Friday of every month from 6 to 8 p.m.
5: And don't forget the most important part.
6: Yeah, properly oil up your muscles before posing.
5: Yeah, the oil will help show off your cuts and muscle definition to everyone at the hornet's nest.
6: Yeah.
5: Yeah.

Alrighty, we are back for your Fun Fact Friday. And this one's a little bit morbid, but it's also not at the same time. So I'm sorry in advance. But we're talking about the creator, not of the Pringles chip itself, but of the tall tubular Pringles container, Frederick J. Bauer, who apparently was so proud of his Pringles can creation that he asked that his ashes be placed inside of a Pringles can once he passed away. And that is exactly what happened. He genuinely took the Pringles can to the grave, and His kids had to argue with each other about what flavor they were going to put him in. And then they came to the conclusion of the original, because I agree. I think that made the most sense personally, but I can't imagine that entire debate. And also, this is just such an interesting request. But also, I respect it. I respect it. He was proud of his creation. I don't blame him. The design of a Pringles can is genius. And so, hey, there you go. Do with that as you will. Make sure you're staying tuned in, because I've got some Taylor Swift with I Knew It, I Knew You on the way.

0: trial. I'm Lisa Lucera, Fox News. Eight men facing serious charges for the roles in a foiled attack during the UFC fight at the White House last month.
1: The eight men were indicted in Ohio in two separate conspiracies to provide material support to terrorists and to murder a federal government official. All the defendants are accused of helping plot a drone and sniper attack at the White House during last month's UFC event. Federal investigators say the plan began in May. Law enforcement officials learned of the threat on June 10th, just days before the UFC event. One suspect says the plot included flying explosive-laden drones into the event and then shooting at the crowd. Seven of the eight suspects were arrested last month. The Justice Department says an eighth suspect, Chandler Skaggs of West Virginia, was charged this week.
0: Fox's Jared Halpern at the White House. Day four of the preliminary hearing for Tyler Robinson and the man accused of killing Charlie Kirk last September is just wrapping up.
2: Lance Twiggs was given immunity for doing this recorded interview with the prosecution back in April. Twiggs says Robinson left early on the morning of September 10th, the day Charlie Kirk was killed, and claims not to have heard from him until 11 that night. Text messages were shown and read in court where prosecutors say Robinson admitted to Twiggs that he was the one who assassinated the conservative commentator and had left a confession note under his keyboard. Twiggs finally saw Robinson in person the next day.
0: Fox's Claudia Cowan in Provo. Tyler Robinson has not yet entered a plea. President Trump's plan to build an arch in Washington, D.C. has won initial approval from a key federal commission. The National Capital Planning Commission voted to approve a preliminary site and building plans for the 250-foot arch. Final approval could come in September. Next meets, but members say they want information on the arch's violation of the city's law, which restricts how tall buildings can be. America's listening to Fox News.
3: This is your News in One. Reporting for AFN Europe, I'm Army Staff Sergeant Rebecca Wall. U.S. Army Garrison Poland marked the 250th anniversary of American independence by celebrating with the local community in Poznan, Poland. The historic milestone celebration highlighted the partnership between the United States and Poland while honoring American independence. The event strengthened the relationship that supports the U.S. Army's mission in Poland and reinforces a shared goal of regional security on the eastern flank. USAG Poland Command Sergeant Major Alejandro Romar says building relationships shows our long-term investment in Poland.
4: Celebrations like this are important because it just builds teamwork and camaraderie between us, our service members here, and the community. It really shows our resolve that we're here to stay.
3: The events will continue throughout the year as communities around the world commemorate the nation's 250th anniversary. That was your News in One. I'm Army Staff Sergeant Rebecca Wall.
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6: After a scoreless first half in the World Cup quarterfinal between France and Morocco, it's been anything but in the second.
7: Digne crosses it in. Mario heads it back in. Doué able to find Mbappe. Through traffic, Kylian Mbappe! 20 career World Cup goals! Gives France the lead in the quarterfinal.
6: That's how it sounded on Fox. And then 6 minutes later, Ousmane Dembélé scored for France. They're up on Morocco 2-0, playing right now in the 80th minute in Foxborough, Massachusetts. More news from soccer. U.S. midfielder Christian Pulisic will miss several weeks with a microfracture and bone bruise in his lower right leg. The trade sending Kawhi Leonard from the Clippers to the Raptors is on hold after the NBA completes their investigation into the Clippers' relationship with former partner and now bankrupt company Aspiration. Ben Rice, homer twice in the Yankees' 12-4 win over the Rays.
8: Ed Sheeran, Dua Lipa, The Weeknd.

World on Fire for King and Country on your Fun Fact Friday. I'm your host, Mikey Mancini, and I've got so much in store for you today for your beautiful Friday morning. It is a sunny day ahead, beautiful weather all throughout the next week, so I'm going to tell you all about the ways you can get outside and take in this summer weather without, of course, wear sunscreen and take care of yourself. Definitely be hydrating because it's pretty brutal, but it's also enjoyable if you do it smart. Now, make sure you're staying tuned in because I've got some Dua Lipa on the way with Levitating.

0: 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I'm not even in the game. I'm an announcer. 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Ah!
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0: If you listen, he'll convince you to go.
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And we are back. That was some golden for you on your Fun Fact Friday. And I am here to tell about, I am here to talk to you about the volunteer event coming at the Iwakuni City Hall. This is with the Single Marine Program, and it's happening tomorrow on Saturday, July 11th. Now, today is your last day to sign up for this volunteer event, and what you'll be doing is going on down to City Hall and having conversations with the local Japanese in English. This is part of Plat ABC, and this is going to be a great way to learn some Japanese, teach some English, and maybe make a new friend. Definitely go on down to the SMP for more information and to sign up. And this will be happening tomorrow from 12:30 to 4 o'clock in the afternoon. Now, I've got some Timbaland on the way with The Way I Are and so much more on your Fun Fact Friday.

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1: Iran says it launched fresh missile and drone strikes on U.S. bases in Kuwait and Bahrain. The strikes followed two nights of U.S. attacks on Iranian targets near the Strait of Hormuz. The latest exchange began with Iranian attacks on commercial vessels. A sailor's fatal fall in 2023 exposed a drug network aboard the aircraft carrier USS Ronald Reagan. The ring mailed hundreds of LSD tablets from the U.S. to Japan. 58 sailors were punished, six by courts-martial. And finally, the Pentagon is increasing its use of artificial intelligence to write reports to Congress. The chief technology officer says AI can cut a report from 200 staffing hours down to five. However, studies find AI continues to falsify information.
0: For more headlines, catch Stars and Stripes at Stripes.

0: Ever wanted to spend the day with whales without becoming whale food? Oh. 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
0: Child and Youth Program Summer Camp runs from June 15th to August 14th for children ages 5 through 12. 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
10: That's actually pretty good.
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Mariah Carey with Type Dangerous for you on your Fun Fact Friday. And the Mount Fuji trip is coming your way on Thursday, July 16th. But hey, if you're unable to make it that short of notice, do not worry, because they're actually doing 3 trips during the summer month so that you can hike Mount Fuji during your time in Japan. Outdoor Recreation is offering trips July 16th to July 20th, July 30th to August 3rd, and August 20th to August 24th. And this is going to be going all the way over to Mount Fuji via bus, where they're going to take you on a hiking trip. Definitely one of my best memories in Japan, and you do get a really cool souvenir because you get to keep your walking stick that you get stamped all the way up the mountain. And so if you're looking for something cool to take with you once you leave, this is one of those great opportunities. Just make sure that you are prepared both physically and mentally for this hike, because it can get a little bit tough towards the end when the temperature is drastically changing compared to what it was when you started. You would be very surprised how cold it is up at the top. Now, do keep in mind that you can go down

0: Tucson Outdoor Recreation to sign up. This is going to be a multi-day trip, so make sure that you have the time blocked out for this. But you do have multiple opportunities up until August 24th, so hopefully that's enough time to find the time to go and participate. Go on down to Outdoor Rec at Ironworks Southside Gym right here on base, and make sure you're staying tuned in, because I got Salt and Peppa with Shoop on the way.
1: Hey, yeah, I want to shoot, baby. Shoot.
2: Oh, how you doing, baby? Shoot. No, not you. Shoot. The bowling.

And we're back for your Fun Fact Friday. And this one's kind of funny, actually. We're talking about the first person ever convicted of speeding. And you wouldn't believe just how fast they were going. They were going a whopping 8 miles per hour. Which sounds pretty funny when you don't really think about the situation behind it. You gotta think. Cars at this time were brand new. People were pretty scared of them. They were just kind of these weird, dangerous oddities. And so the speed limit at the time was 2 miles per hour. So I guess you could definitely call this egregious speeding, given the 2 miles per hour speed limit, which that 2 miles, I feel like most people walk. Anyway, I don't know how to feel about that. That's ridiculous. I feel like you're getting to your locations slower with that. But what do I know? The guy that pulled him over was on a bicycle, just for some reference on just how slow he was going. But yeah, that was the first ever speeding ticket in 1896 in Britain for Walter Arnold. Hey, I got a light switch on the way, some Charlie Puth, and so much more to wrap up this hour of your Fun Fact Friday.

0: prepared in case Iran does retaliate yet again, if, as we see this big back and forth, this tit for tat, as it's been described, between U.S. Retaliatory strikes and then what we see, something on the order of these strikes by Iran targeting neighboring countries where U.S. military bases are located.
1: An investigation underway in Argentina where officials say a 22-year-old pilot